Give me a minute to get over there. NA

0: on yours and walking to the beach right now, but I've got my my staff in the Bigfoot system linked in here as well. All the local stuff is currently connected.
1: I have no idea what my range is. But the just a comment 2x4 on the cookie sheet.
0: What story is it on, and which building, if you're willing to say?
1: The third floor, and I'm at Holiday Inn Express.
0: Okay, I'm going to do some testing a little later when I'm back on the road, and I'll test it on the north down there. Tomorrow morning, too, when I have a better vehicle with better antenna set up. It'll be kind of interesting. But hopefully it's working here now. I'm kind of listening to myself on my buddy's radio in front of me, but I'm kind of decensing it. So. But it sounds great for me. On my end, it's really well. And, I don't know. I've definitely heard a bit of white noise, too. You know, the other buddies here getting into it. I don't know if my application or what.
1: The rim lights.
0: So you definitely have a nice little hum in there, which is interesting. There's a few different things with the audio I've noticed. I have some possible solutions for that, and then I'll try to remember to bring some stuff tomorrow, and we can play with that, you know, if you want to have a little fun in that regard. We'll make it happen. So, you know, we'll be at the for a while tomorrow, but I figure maybe we'll try to get a little more play in this time.
1: And then I'll be back out here very possible for Labor Day.
0: Okay, sounds good. You know, one of these days I'll have to start going up your way there, too. You know, because I don't work during the summer, so just makes sense, you know, to take a trip out that way if you ever want to meet up.
1: Because all those radar sign that go on the anyways, we're walking to the building, so I'm going to QR or QST.
0: I'm gonna do something. I'm gonna go stand by. Alright, you're gonna grab a beer maybe. Maybe that's what you need. Alright, we'll catch you later. NA7Q on the beat.
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1: W3LS from Kilo 6, Bravo, Sierra, Romeo. I was just sitting here on the couch thinking it was high time for me to do the same thing. Name on this end is Brandon. That's Bravo, Romeo, Alpha, November, Delta, Echo, November. Location is Astoria, Oregon, about 9 miles from the Pacific Ocean.
0: Yeah, hey, Brandon. Nice to make your acquaintance. Name here is Mary. Mike, Alpha, Romeo, Yankee. And I'm in Eugene, Oregon. So we're in the same state. I was in Astoria once, many years ago. Had a good time, although we froze our butts off. Anyway, it was fun. I wouldn't mind going back. Over.
1: Well, the pleasure is all mine there, Mary. W3LS from K6, DSR. I initially thought you might be some kind of rare DX from the East Coast or something like that, but you're quite literally a local. I've been through Eugene a few times myself. Even spent my birthday there, I think it was on my 40th birthday, about 10 years ago. Good times. Incidentally, speaking of Astoria, just down the road this weekend, at the CPAC Ham Convention in Seaside, Oregon. It's just a hop, skip, and a jump for me, but probably 5-6 hour drive for you.
0: I thought CPAC was in Seattle. What am I missing? I'm not going, but I got friends here from the local club who are going, and I set them up with this repeater thinking, oh, this would be a great repeater, but Jesus, unless I'm totally out to lunch, I think I'm on the PSRG repeater. Maybe I'm not. I don't know. At this point, I'm confused. So, it's not in Seattle? It's in Seaside, Oregon? Wow. I did not know that. So, shucks. I think I steered my friends wrong, and they didn't stop me.
1: Not to be confused with SeaTac, that fancy airport right outside of Seattle proper. SeaTac. Papa Alpha Charlie. Seaside, Oregon since 1983 as far as I can tell. It was pretty big there for quite a few years, but it's kind of not quite as much as it once was there. Last time I went, last year, kind of a shell of what I've seen in the past myself. But I only go for the day anyway. Cheapskate too. I just go to the swap tables and see what I can see. Hope for the best. Sometimes I come away with a treasure, but more often than not, I do not. Anyway, I'm coming to you through a local all-star node here, just outside of Astoria, hosted by NA7Q. And he's got it tied into quite a few other things as well, and somehow we're getting a link repeater system in here now, too. DSRG, if I'm not mistaken, is what you said there. Once again, it's my pleasure to make your acquaintance there, Mary. Out Eugene way from the Oregon coast, K6, DSR. A place so nice, even Lewis and Clark decided to spend the whole winter here.
0: Yeah, well, I am definitely going to now have to get on my phone and send a text message to my friend who is headed up that way for the Ham Fest tomorrow. A lot of people, our radio club meeting got postponed because so many people were heading up there that they put it off until 2 weekends from now. I don't know why they didn't have it next weekend, but they didn't. We usually have the first Friday of the month, our Willamette Valley Radio Club. company has an in-person meeting, but it got postponed because so many were going up there. So I don't know why. I thought it was somewhere near Seattle, maybe because of the name, Seattle.

0: late 2017 and basically tried to drink myself to death without realizing what I was doing. Ignorance was bliss. So at age 41, I almost kicked the bucket. Anyway, I'm back to work these days. Still work 4 to 5 days a week, but no more of that 50-hour work week for me there. And I'm also a transplant myself, hence the sick land call. Originally got licensed in Central California, where I was born and raised. Originally got licensed in 1992. Got the Technician Plus license with the 5 words per minute code. I know the NOCO Technician license did exist at the time. But me being a young kid and very impressionable, my local club insisted I at least try the code. And lo and behold, I passed it. So here we are, 30 plus years later, I still get active almost every day on the radio. I have a little group I carry on with here locally on weekdays, at least during the school year. One of the anchors of the group there, Mike NA17, he teaches in education. He has a pretty typical school schedule there. Off all summer, though. Anyway there, Mary, good to hear you. W3LS out Eugene Way, practically my backyard from K6DSR. I'll send it back to you for any more comments. Good evening, just the same. Apparently, I thought I was just in on the Bigfoot system. Now it looks like I got a much bigger footprint than just Bigfoot from K6DSR.
1: K6BSR, W3LS. Well, I was originally licensed. I'm going to give my age away. I'm older than you are by some. I was originally licensed in the 70s, the late 70s, with a 3-call. I lived in Maryland at the time. But I'm originally from California, the LA area, and really got interested in ham radio way back in the 60s. I got a shortwave radio for Christmas when I think I was 10. It was the cheap, you know, it was an AM-FM radio that had some shortwave on it. But I was totally hooked, and I listened on the ham, the 40-meter ham band. And this radio was cheap. It didn't have a VFO, so the only thing I could hear was AM, AMers. But there were a few hanging in, beating off, fighting to have their little space in the band. And I was fascinated. I didn't understand what they were talking. You know, 50, 60 years ago, we're talking, you know, people still did home brew, and they still... I had no idea. But I was totally fascinated and was totally hooked on ham radio. But I had to wait till I got back to Maryland after I got a job and landed in a town that had a ham radio store, and they offered an anonymous class back in the 70s. So that's how that all worked out. I used to be decent at CW, but I haven't done it in so long. My CW is awful. Anyway, I'll send it back over your way. This is W3LS.
0: All right there, Mary. Thanks for having me in your shack tonight. W3LS from K6DSR. I know I said I was going to keep it short, but I keep on running off the list. Age 10 for me as well when I got the radio bug. Bike there real hard. Age 10. Mine was with a police scanner. This is in 1986. My dad brought home a realistic 20-channel police scanner and said, "Here, punk. Happy birthday." And I was like, score, and the hook was set. Specifically, it was low-band VHF e-skip that got me hooked. The biggest excitement for me as a 10-year-old kid was sitting in my bedroom in California, the San Joaquin Valley of California, Modesto to be exact, George Lucas' hometown. It's a great place to grow up, but I had to spread my wings eventually, and I landed here in Astoria. Santa Cruz was actually my first choice, but I never, Santa Cruz, California, that is, was my first choice, but I never got my money right for that. So I decided on Harmony with a view here, a great view of the Columbia River at that. I even live in a historic building in the downtown area.

0: Anyway, getting back to my radio addiction, or obsession, or whatever the heck you want to call it. Since 1986, for my 10th birthday, I've been into radio. I absolutely love all aspects of it. Even my cell phone, when I'm beep-bopping around with it, I'm listening up for a possible Wi-Fi, open Wi-Fi connections and such. Anyway there, Mary, thanks again for the contact, and blew my mind twice today there. I worked a guy earlier on, he was doing parks on ear activation nearby, and I think he was going to do the CSAC convention as well. He was actually out of Texas, but just visiting. Now I got you out of Maryland, via California, and back around full circle, if you will. W3LS, once again, the pleasure is all mine, and thanks for the ride-along from K6DSR. I know I haven't really rode along too far, just sitting on my couch, and I'm sure you are too. But it's a ride-along in spirit from K6DSR.
1: Yeah, okay, Brandon, we're really good. Yeah, police scanner, I remember... I remember back in the 60s having an AM radio that tuned up above, you know, the AM limit was supposed to be 1600, but this radio, I think it went up to 1700, and there was a police frequency up there somewhere between 16 and 17 on the AM dial. And I don't even remember where it was, but I remember running across it and going, oh, wow, how cool is that? But that was, I have no other memory than that. But for me, it was ham radio. It was also shortwave. I got bit big time by the shortwave bug. And in a way, in a very roundabout way, it helped me get my job, because I... got really interested in Russian, and I listened to, I'm sure, thousands of hours of Russian language shortwave. Radio Moscow, you know, back in the day had, well, there was Radio Moscow, and of course they had their English stuff, but they had all these other things that broadcast, oh, to the Atlantic fleet and to their Pacific fishing fleet, and to Russians living abroad, and just a shortwave reset. A shortwave stuff that was intended, they sent out to Russian speakers abroad. So there was lots of it. And I just got fascinated with it, and eventually studied Russian and got my degree in college. And it led to a job, so... In a way, shortwave radio helped me get my job. Go figure. So, you just never know. And I had a nice setup back east for HF. Had a beam and a linear and a Kenwood rig and a linear. And when the agency I used to work for, when the Soviet Union kind of was falling apart, they finally let us use our language. I worked for the Defense Department, and they had a rule that said you can't use your foreign language if you're ham radio. You can't get on there and speak whatever foreign language, because we don't want people to think anything. But eventually they let us use our foreign language, and I would get on there and, you know, call CQ on 20 meters at night from Maryland, with a nice amplifier and a yada yada, and oh my god, it was great. All those Russians calling me, because I could speak Russian and put out my call in Russian, and I was a woman and in the U.S. That was just incredibly fun. Back to you, W3LS.
0: Well, I've got a couple parting shots there, Mary. W3LS from K6DSR. I bet the extent of my resume on shortwave listening is HCJB out of Quito, Ecuador, if I'm not mistaken, when I was like 12, and Radio Havana, Cuba, up until probably probably about 2016. I really loved listening to the Extras of Unlimited from Arnie Coro. Or however that's pronounced, I can't roll my R's over here. I also have a couple QSL cards from Pirates. Speaking of shortwave, Pirates, I've got one in particular from KITM, Kilo India, Papa Mike. Really psychedelic programming. Space aliens, the whole nine yards. Almost like Art Bell, but with sound effects. Very interesting sound effects at that. And as far as Russians, I've got a few QSL, physical QSL cards on my wall, dating back probably 20 years ago. I think Romeo November 3, Quebec Yankees, sticks out to me. Not exactly sure where he was in Russia, but we worked on 20 meters. You'd mentioned 20 meters and got my ears perked up thinking about the Russians. Of course they love working the YL 30 years ago. I'm sure they still love doing it just the same. Anyway, thanks again, and the pleasure's all mine. Now you got my ears all perked up here. I want to go play some AM radio on HF, but I got a high noise level on all the lower bands, so I got to do 20 meters and up. I got a decent antenna for 40 meters and up, but it gets too much noise inside the building, thanks to all these wall warts and such. 21st century life, I tell you. Park forever from K6ESR. Thanks again, Mary.
1: Hey, Brandon. Well, yeah, I remember, certainly remember Radio Havana, Cuba. I remember their little theme song they had. It reminded me of the Gillette razor commercial. Anyway, never mind. You don't need to hear me try to hum something. Yeah, it's a lot harder to work those Russians out here on the Pacific coast. I had a tower and a five-element beam and a legal limit linear back east, and you're a lot closer there. So I worked a boatload of them, mostly on 20, but other places too, 15 occasionally, 10. 10 is wonderful when it's open. You need a coat hanger and 5 watts, but it's not open right now, so oh well. Anyway, I'll let you go. I got to get a hold of my friend that I steered absolutely wrong on where he should go to get... Oh, Lord. I steered... They're heading up there tonight, and I said, oh, you should get on this repeater. It's great, because I thought that Hamfest was in Seattle. I mean, Steve, he never corrected me, so I don't know. Anyway, it's been a pleasure chatting with you. Hopefully, I'll run into you again sometime. And if you go out to the Hamfest, I don't know how you find people there, and you don't know the people that are coming up from Eugene, but N7AQ and W6SKI, among many others, I'm sure there's lots of people going to be there. We'll say 7-3, and thanks for coming back to my call, and I hope I run into you again. This will be W3LS, and I'll be clear on your final, Brandon.
0: And I know I keep saying I'm going to shut up, but here I am again, K6ESR. Every time I go to CPAC or any ham function, I try to keep a low profile, but I kind of stand out. I'm kind of goofy looking, so I get people's attention in a hurry. Maybe I'll catch you live all someday, too, there, Mary. W3LS from K6, BSR, we both got to show up at the same ham convention first, though. Thanks again.
1: So, do you have any recommendations for a nice local repeater there that has activity, like when they get up there tonight, or they're going there tomorrow, whatever? Is there a repeater in your local area there that you recommend?
0: Well, there's one on the Wiki of Watershed that gives us our local water. And it's related to K7RPT, which serves the state of Portland area as well. That's pretty close, and I'm sure there's some activity over there. But right here in downtown Astoria, I'm kind of shaded from it. Seeing this big old Faraday cage and all. Anyway, you can also find a lot of activity here. I heard a lot of folks on this very frequency, or this very, I want to say talk group. I've been doing a lot of digital lately. I want to say talk group of this very system. Since we're linked into quite a few things today, I heard quite a bit of it today. You and two others already. Thanks again there, Mary. W3LS from K6BSR.
1: Well, 7-3, if you do go to the ham fest tomorrow, I hope you have fun. Don't spend too much, and if you got something to sell, I hope you get a good price. K6BSR. I love six calls. I'm from Six Land. I'll always be a Californian at heart, no matter how long I don't live there. W3LS is clear.
0: W3LS, Whiskey 7, Oscar Hotel.
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2: I was just listening to you folks chat. I'm not going to CPAC. I'm in Seattle, and it's where this PS3G machine is. They're going to run the net remotely sometimes on All-Star or Echo Link, whichever we might be on. And they'll run one of the Seattle nets from down at Seaside. And then either maybe, I forget, today or tomorrow, some folks are going to be out and look for them to similar run it. Even if they're not getting an RF, they can still run remotely. And our local repeater, that's the PS3G machine, has six remote receivers. So around this area, you get in, as long as you can hear the transmitter, you can normally get in because you're voting. But what I was going to mention, talk about the Russian, I don't speak Russian, but two stories. One is a friend who's now passed, he was studying Russian literature, ended up working, I think, for CIA, but he was based, or State Department, he was based in at the embassy in Moscow for a time. Everywhere else he went. His wife had a similar degree, and of course that was all about language skills. And I've talked to a couple in Russia. Valery is east of Moscow in Russia, about 60 miles. He is very good English. Gets out, has an enormous mass. I think his boom length on his antenna has got to be up 100 feet or more. The boom length is something like 60 feet. But he gets in around the world on each up. And the other one that's interesting for Russia, and DOD and all that, I have a cousin whose kid, now he's probably 50, the kid is, but he studied Russian and ended up, when the kind of things opened up and the wall came down, he moved to Moscow, and I said Berlin earlier, so he moved to Moscow, and for business purposes, I'm going to reset here my repeater. He moved to Moscow, and when he left here to go there, his uncle, his mother's brother, so not his last name, said, "You never say my name." Well, his uncle was Ollie North's replacement in national security, which would have been, they figured out a link, they grab him and put political pressures. Well, things got better and better. He fell in love with a young lady in Russia. They were able to get married here. What was fascinating is her father was GRU, also a colonel in the army. So these two men could stand together with their daughter and their nephew, you know, at a wedding in the United States without causing an enormous stink. I'm sure they had to do some brief debriefing, but it's always fascinating how quickly the world can change. For the good or the bad, I hope for the good all the time. I'm going to say 73 and have a great day. W7OH.

0: I hope I'm still getting in here. I'm using an M1KE and it was having a little issue there. So I did hear your entire transmission, which was fascinating. Small world. GRU Colonel, huh? Wow. Holy moly. Where I used to work, if I told them I contacted the GRU Colonel, they would have had a heart attack. Oh, God. I can't imagine. Actually, I can. I might have lost my job. Whew. Anyway. So, yeah, I'm familiar sort of with this system because I checked in here for a while on some of the nets. Then I got out of the habit. And then my friends were going up to the ham fest and I sent them here, but this isn't going to be good for them. I assume there's no way if you're in Seaside, you can't connect from there to this system up in the Seattle area. Is that right?
1: No, not at all. If they're going to use Echolink or All-Star, they can get in like you are. I assume you're somewhere else on Echolink or All-Star, is that correct?
0: I'm on All-Star, but they have HTs. I mean, I'm sure they have phones, but I don't think either one of them has Echolink or All-Star because they never did that. I sent them the connecting information, you know, to get on it from, an HT or a mobile rig. You know, with the tone and the 146, what is it, 96? 3696? I don't know, whatever, but I looked it up. And the PL tone and everything, but they're not going to get in there from where they're at, so that I steered them in the totally wrong direction.
1: Oh, that's all right. They'll find plenty of people to talk with and be busy, so I wouldn't worry about it. I just can't afford to go. And I got a concert band I'm playing. We have to go up to near Vancouver, B.C. on Sunday and play concerts, so I'm committed anyway. But I just don't go because of the cost of hotels are so high. Anyway, but I really thought you'd appreciate the world sense of what happened to my cousin's kid. Now they live in the U.S. and do other stuff. But, yeah, it's a great story, and I think it's all true. Anyway, 73, have a great day. W7H.
0: What's your name? I think you said it, and I just spaced it. Can you give me your name one more time?
1: Sure, I'm Dan, Delta Alpha November, Whiskey 7, Oscar Hotel.
0: I think I've heard you check in on some of the nets here on this system. I should get back into the habit. It's a great system. Everybody's friendly. I even made a donation because I was so impressed with how great the system was. And I know I heard you there on checking in at some point. Okay, yeah, it was a great story. And we'll catch you down the log, maybe on one of the nets. W7OH, W3LS, to be clear.
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1: Hey, Jack, I knew you'd be listening. I assume you're at CPAC.
2: No, I'm at home, but I do have some information for Mary there. W3LSKI7RMU. Hey, Mary, Jack. Hi, Dan, W7OH. Good to hear you, too. Hey, Mary, so our friend Ryan, who's at CPAC, he has a repeater set up, and I believe he's going to be tied into, he was earlier anyway, and I see him on the node list here via All-Star. He should have a repeater that I believe your friends can get into from the beach with their HTs.
0: Okay, is this a 2-meter?
2: I believe so. So if you would just stand by a second, I'm going to call for him now here on TSRG. And see if we can't raise him. I know they're going to go live at 9 o'clock, and I don't know whether they're going on his repeater or what. Could be that they're using Rebecca's phone to do it like that, like normal. But anyway, stand by, Mary. All right, N7WAA Ryan, are you monitoring this frequency? KK7IJZ Rebecca, are you monitoring yet? This is Jack, KI7RMU. Alright, neither of them are answering right now. They're probably getting ready and headed down to the beach. Actually, I think they're probably doing the radio at the beach already, and I think they're going to segue to the 9 o'clock net. So, Mary, stand by. I'm going to give Ryan a call on the telephone, and then I'll pick you up here in just a few minutes after I've spoken with him and see if that's what's going on and whether or not we can get the frequency and all that for your friends on the beach there. So, stand by. W3LS, KI7RMU. I'll be back with you in just a few minutes.
3: Jack, well, thank you very much for the help. I mean, I'm sure these guys are going to be fine, but I feel really bad because, you know, CPAC, oh, it must be in Seattle. I've never been. I'm blind. I don't do geography. But anyway, I'll stand by. W3LS.
1: 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He might very well have been talking to the WAA character. That was somebody else mentioned here as well. K6, DSR in Astoria, Oregon.

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0: Alright, Mary, I've got the information for Ryan's 2-meter machine there on the balcony, third floor balcony, so your friends could get into that machine. That is what is connecting his node to us here on CSRG. So, can I email this information to you and have you forward that to your friends?
1: Sure. I don't know if my email's in QRZ. QRZ is not exactly blind friendly, so I don't even know if my email's in there. But I'll give it to you. If it's not, I don't know if you're in a position to look. I don't remember.
0: Oh, I'm looking right at it. So I imagine it's the Comcast.net address, Mary Otten.
1: That's me, so I somehow got that in there. I don't know how, maybe I had help, I don't know. Anyway, yeah, that's me.
0: Okay, fantastic. I will copy this information. I will put it in an email right now. You should have that in just a few minutes. And then go ahead and have that sent off to your friends, and they should be able to get into Ryan's machine down there and get right in and transmit on PSRG and listen in. How about that? W3LS, KI7RMU.
1: Thanks, Jack. That's very helpful. As soon as I get it, I'll send it along. And I hope everybody has a fun time there at Seaside. I haven't been to a ham fest in, oh my God, I can't remember, decades. Long, long time. But they're fun. W3LS.
0: Oh, they certainly are, and you should be in for a treat tonight. KK7IJZ, Rebecca, and KX2CW. Tag team in the 9 o'clock net. Should be a lot of fun, so hope everybody gets a chance to get in and say hello. We hope you do. KI7RMU, everybody have a great night.

0: Hey there, this is Kilo Kilo 7 Foxtrot. This is Kilo Kilo 7 Foxtrot Yankee Tango with a radio check. Anyone out there? Anyone out there? KK7FYT.
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0: All right, thank you very much, W7OH. This is KK7FYT. Thank you for the radio check, and I will be clear. Thanks again.
3: 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You've got a special 9 o'clock net coming up tonight in just a few minutes. Joan, KX2CW, and Rebecca, KK7IJZ, hosting from CPAC in Seaside, Oregon. Hope you can stand by and listen in. Maybe even check in. Great to hear you, my friend. KK7FYT, KI7RMU.
0: Yeah, thanks, Jack. James here. Yeah, I had a bunch of people over for dinner, and they saw the giant ham radio shack here, and they just wanted to see if it actually worked. And it does. Don't think I can do the net tonight, because I've got to go upstairs and entertain the guests, which are very wonderful here. But, yeah, hope to check in on a few more nets in the future. Anyways, this is KK7FYT. Nice to hear you. I will be clear.
3: All right. Great to hear you, my friend. It's been a while. You take care. Have a good evening. Have a great weekend. KI7RMU.

QSE, the Puget Sound Repeater Group, 9 o'clock net, will begin in 2 minutes. From Capitol Hill, Seattle, this is WW7PSR. 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

0: Hello, everybody. This is Rebecca KK, 7IJZ. It is 9 o'clock, 9 p.m. Pacific time, and I will be your net host for this evening. This is a direct social net that's hosted by WW7QSR 2-meter repeater, located on Capitol Hill in Seattle, Washington. But I am in Seaside, Oregon, attending CPAC. I'm so excited. Yes, this is the rest of social net that happens 3 times a day, 9 a.m. noon and 9 p.m. on the WW7PSR 2-meter repeater. And it's I forgot what I was talking about. It's time for the 9 o'clock net. That seems like a good place to start. This is Rebecca KK, 7IJZ. And I'm going to take a list of stations, and I'll go back and call for you, and we'll just keep it moving. Obviously, I'm fumbling around already. It's a great start. It's Friday, y'all. Friday, yay! Let's start a first round of check-ins. 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
0: All right, I have Dan, W708. I have a pedestrian mobile station that sounded like Mike and Lulu, and then somebody else. 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
0: Got it. Who else was David doubling with?
4: 3, Lima, Sierra. 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
0: All right, I have 3, Lima, Sierra. And then who was that doubling with the 3, Lima, Sierra station? Was that you, Cody? Okay, I'm going to draw a line right there and go back to the top 2, Peter. K-E-6-R-A-X. How are you doing, Peter?
5: I wasn't in and out, but I'm doing fine down here. The weather's been good. We got a safety fair going tomorrow. We have a couple of cupboard meetings, breakfast, and DX contesting. So a lot of ham activity going on this week.
0: Oh, that's so fun, Peter. I'm glad you're feeling well and getting back into ham activity. Have fun DXing and all that you're going to do this weekend. 7-3, and again, I'm glad you're feeling better. Next on the list is Ann. Hello, Ann. KA9EHB33.
6: Well, good evening to you, Rebecca, and to the net. This is KA9EHV. Well, it was Friday, which meant that I was at Gallery North up at 401 Main Street, the Main Street up in Edmonds. And unfortunately, today we didn't sell a doggone thing, but I did have a nice conversation with somebody about art, and that was interesting. And let's see, what else happened? Not a lot. I got some work done on my book. I've got one book that I started last summer that's actually almost ready to go. It's got it's a book of short stories that has among the stories, The two sequels to The Portmaster of Kelshara, which was printed in Wings of Joy, and it's got some stories that I wrote for a science fiction class in 1993, and it's got one Rising Apocalypse story in it, and a couple of other Star Master stories. And those are what I'm trying to revise now so that I can finish it and actually then have it for RadCon next year if nothing else gets done. So, that's what I'm doing. We had sushi tonight. Tomorrow night it's pizza and beer. And I'm drinking my beers out of season. I have this smashing pumpkin ale that I bought in October that I'm now finally drinking. And so, yeah. Anyway, beer o'clock will occur at like 7 tomorrow night. Anyway, that's about all that's going on with me. 73-33-88. Thanks to Rebecca for running the net. And thanks to all of you for listening to me rattle on. You're all fantastic. This is KA9 EHV back to net.

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1: Really enjoying it, but you can tell I'm out of breath. Let's see, I was thinking about Seaside years ago. 20 years ago, I think, was the last time I was there. I remember we RV'd over at the Haystack Rock over by Cannon Beach. So it's been quite a while and stuff. So, anyways, I'm going to keep it short. You guys have a great time. Thanks for doing what you do. And look forward to the pictures, videos, whatever, on Facebook. 73, take care. M6QDY.
2: Well, David, that's great. Out there, walking the hills, that's awesome. And you get to do radio while you're at it. Jonathan and Joan, Jonathan W0XO and Joan KX2CW are out doing radios on the beach. And I'm back at the hotel. I started, you know, having anxious feelings about being able to do the net. So I was like, I'm just going to go back to the hotel. So here I am doing the net. And Joan is out there having a blast with Jonathan, I'm sure. They've got their little radios and they're doing stuff. Well, David, thank you so much for checking in. And, have a safe walk and enjoy the hills. 7-3. All right, next on the list is Dan. What's up, Dan? I feel like I haven't heard about a band practice for a while. W708-KK7-IJZ.
3: Hey, Indy, let me let it reset, sorry. There we go. Yeah, indeed. Went to Van Passes last night. We were going up to Vancouver, just short of Ladner, BC, on Sunday, and play a concert there. It's a community band festival. It's like CPAC, except for bands. Not quite. We just 11 bands perform each day, and we're going to be in the afternoon. And I got to come back and meet my sister near Mount Vernon for her birthday. And Lois is on my phone listening to us as well. But I just thought I'd jump in and enjoy what little feedback I can get to, and it sounds like people are having a good time and get nets on the beach connecting through to this and everything else. So it sounds wonderful down there. Have a great time. Don't do anything I would not do. There's that way. Do what I would not do. Anyway, 73, Rebecca, thanks for the net tonight. W7OH.
2: Dan, I think the only thing that you wouldn't do that I would do is get a tattoo. I know that your beautiful wife is a tattooed lady, as am I. So I think that's the only thing. Maybe I'll get a tattoo that you wouldn't do. Hey, you're an adventurous guy. Next year, let's slow down at CPAC. With Lois, of course. 7-3 Dan, have fun at the Community Band Fest in Vancouver, and y'all have a wonderful weekend. 7-3. Next on the list, I got a few of the letters and numbers in your call sign, but 3 Lima Sierra. Please come ahead with your report.

This is W3LS Whiskey 3, Lima Sierra. Name is Mary. I'm in Eugene. I've checked in. I was a fairly regular check-in a few months ago for a while. Around the first of the year, over the holidays, and I don't know, I just got out of the habit. But here I am again. Prompted to get back here because some friends of mine are up at Seaside. And I'm a

0: mistakenly, I mean, I've heard of CPAC, I've never been, and I told them the info for the PSRG repeater, but the Jumeirah info, and they're in Seaside. They're not going to hit it from there. And then, anyway, I was having a Q-tip earlier, and Jack helpfully sent me some info for your local deal there that you've got going. So if they need any help or want to chat, I guess now I've sent them so they know where to go. Anyway, I'm here in Eugene where it was a very nice day today. But God Almighty, we need rain. Pray for rain. Anybody on this frequency, if you do prayers, pray for us. We need rain. Back to net, W3LS.
1: Mary, are you still using your open spot? Back to you.
0: M1KE. I do have an open spot, but I've been using this M1KE a lot on this net back in the day when I was checking in a few months ago on a regular basis. It was this, or I do have an open spot, and I also have the repeater phone app on my iPhone, so you never know where I might check in from.
1: All right. Yeah, I was just looking at that with Brooks K9BBC, because I was like, there's this woman I always used to check in with an open spot. I haven't heard her for a while, but then James, W27H, checks in with his M-Y-E-K-E. So yeah, well, it's good to hear you, Mary. I hope that your friends find us. We, of course, are Echolink and All-Star connected. I'm connected by Echolink right now. So yeah, it's good to hear you, Mary. I hope to hear you again. And maybe next year we can meet at CPAC. 33 and all the numbers. Have a wonderful, wonderful night. This is Rebecca KJ7IJZ, and it is the 9 o'clock net here on WW7PSR 2 meter recruiter. 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
1: Hey, Alec, got you on the list. KF7AZZ and Mike, I've got your IO. 7-3, and thanks for stopping by. I'm going to go ahead and draw a line there and go back to the top to Miss Madeline. Hello, Madeline. 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
10: Hello, Rebecca and Joan and everybody on the net. I'm jealous that you all are down at CPAC. I have very mixed feelings because, you know, we have that new baby in the family, Atlas, and we're going to see him this weekend. My parents are coming down and all that's going on. But I also really love my ham radio people, and anyway, I went one time to CPAC and I really enjoyed it, so maybe I can make it in a future year. It's so cool that you're down there, and yeah, I just hope you have a great time. Well, let's see. Not a lot going on here. I'm still playing around with my new radio, my Yaesu FTX1 that I have. And I was talking to Brooks today because Brooks was expressing interest in my 991. So Amy was telling me that as part of any negotiation, predictions that I do for the used 991A that I need to include as a stipulation that the Strait of Hormuz opens back up. So so I got to include that in the negotiations. That was her contribution. I think she wants it open. So anyway, yeah, that was just my funny joke for the check-in. All right, well, I'll leave it there then with the awkward joke and send it back to Net Control. This is Madeline, KJ7NUW in Seattle. Back to Net.
1: Madeline, and you're so smart. KD9I2X, she's such a smart lady. Of course, you've got to throw that in with negotiations, 100%. Yes. Awkward jokes, A plus. Charlie Mike 5 on the awkward joke, A plus. Madeline, yes, another time. Come to CPAC. It's great. We're going to go to the YLRL luncheon tomorrow, and yeah, it's going to be great. It's going to be great. Madeline, thank you for your check-in. Congratulations on the new radio and everything, everything, everything. 338873, all the numbers. Next on the list is Don. Don, I just saw you just a few minutes ago. K9JED, KK7IJZ, what's up?
3: Well, good morning. This is John, Kilo 9, Juliet Echo Bravo here, sitting in the deluxe suite here, overlooking the river, sitting next to the CPAC repeater here, as the XYLs are chatting in the background, and Ryan is going through his myriad of gear that he's brought to this event, and I'm getting a nice show and tell of all the gear. So lots of cool goodies. So always like that. And looking at all the repeater equipment that is up and running here in the deluxe suite. And so it should be good to use for getting into PSRG next from down here at CPAC. So looking forward to the all the things tomorrow, the swap meet and all the sessions. So we'll see what we can come up with. And it's always nice to see friends and break bread and things like that. It was a good time. So looking forward to some more. So with that, I'll turn it back to Net Control. 73 from Seaside, K9JEB.
1: John, have fun. I love hearing all the chatter in the background. That is ham radio right there. Ham radio fellowship at its finest. Yeah, it was so good to see you and your beautiful wife, Michelle. Yes, yes, indeedy. Yeah, I'll see y'all tomorrow, too. I think that Joan and I are going to go to the Ellicraft talk in the morning. I think that it's a Tacoma person giving the presentation. I think I recognize the call sign, but yeah, I think we're going to do the Ellicraft talk in the morning. But yeah, it's going to be a fun day. John, 73 and 88, and hello, everybody back there. All right. Next, and 33 to Laura and Michelle. Next on the list is Sammy, KJ7, RAB, 889.
6: Well, good evening to you, Rebecca, and everyone out there on the net. Love it. Sammy here, KJ7, RAB. He got me good this evening. We had an amazing date night, and we were talking about earlier how, you know, we don't really need to do anything extravagant or fancy or anything like that to have a really lovely time. We really enjoy each other's company, and so what we did this evening was we got pedicures, and then we went to our little Mexican restaurant. and had some food and then came home. I am so, I'm torn because, you know, I'm really bummed that we're not at CPAC with you all, and I'm happy that you're there and you're having a nice time, and I'm living vicariously through everyone. So maybe we can get our act together and we can go next year. So everybody plan to go next year as well so that we can go and be there with you. Please take lots of pictures and video and share all of that so that we can experience it as well. It's so good to hear your voice, Rebecca. Enjoy CPAC and all of the peoples, and tell everyone that we said hello. And have an amazing time. And thanks for hosting and for everything that you do. Don't go away, you're next. KJ7RAD, back to net control.
1: Tammy, there's always next year. We always do fun stuff together. I understand that, that y'all have a lot going on. Business is open, Robert's got a new business. Y'all are always doing the most, doing so many things. So many things. And because of Rally, he took a million days off. So, yeah, next year it'll be fun. We're going to have a good time. Or something else. Yeah, we can do something else. Tammy, that sounds like a lovely evening. I love it whenever y'all do pedicures and either go to the bowling alley to eat or to the Mexican place to eat. Both of those, I love it. I'm glad that y'all enjoy each other. Yeah, isn't that wonderful? Tammy, 33 and 88 and all the numbers. Next on the list is KJ7JXM, Robert. I would like a Zeus report, Robert.
7: Well, here is KJ7JXM, Robert. And, first of all, I got to mention that Cammy got herself a trash can tonight. And for those who don't know, you don't need to know. And for those who do know, she drank most of it. Anyway, I think I may have helped a little bit. And then I had my Cadillac margarita. Oh, I love my Cadillac margaritas. With 6 tacos and only 1 sopa tonight. And oh man, did it fill my belly up. It was so delicious. I know I will wake up at 2 o'clock and regret it, but you know, it was good in the time that I got to consume it. So, I'll get to love it once, hate it twice, and maybe love it again later. Who knows? Anyway, TMI, I'm sure. Zeus report, Zeus is still in desperate trouble. He's doing the kennel thing until either I can figure out training or until I find someone who's interested in rehoming him. It's a dicey subject because I love him. I dearly love him, but at the same time, I love Cammy. I love Mogwai, and I don't want Mogwai to be injured or to go anywhere. So, it puts me in that rock and a hard spot. I also feel bad that Zeus spends so much time in his kennel and doesn't get to run around a big, giant yard and dig holes and do all the stuff that he wants to do because he's not trusted in the house by himself. So, he spends too much time in his kennel, in my opinion. So, ultimately, I think it would be best if, you know, someone that has a big yard and a big house could give him the love and attention and space that he needs. And I could be fully acceptive of that, especially if it's someone that might be in the network where I could still see him and spend time with him occasionally. That would be, God's gift right there, but I'm not holding my breath on that one by any means. But I know that I cannot give him to any companies or any professional rehoming facilities because the fact that he has bitten Tilly and he has bitten me, we'll just euthanize him. And I can't allow that to happen. So, it will be some time. If I can find some training, folks who are willing to help with some pro bono training, then we might be able to progress with that, but it'll be a lot of isolation time and other stuff, which I don't like talking about too much because I hate the fact that he has to be in that situation. And a lot of it I blame on myself for the bringing up of him and stuff. But anyway, better topics, happier topics, let's say more exciting topics. Yes, it was a fantastic evening, fantastic date night. Definitely a little jealous that we're not down there at the seaside. But at the same time, my wallet is so much happier that I'm here because I'll be working on making money tomorrow and making money on Monday. And then we're going to do another POTA noon net tomorrow, Sunday. We'll be at a park doing a POTA and the noon net. So pretty excited about that. So hopefully, if all goes well, some of y'all can find yourself at a park on Sunday, and we can do a park-to-park activation, because I know that by the distance you're at, you should be far enough away where we can make some contact. So, yeah, I'm going to shoot for that. I'm going to do a quick reset. And then also a big shout-out to those who are avid swamp meters. If any of you happen to come across another X50 antenna, please let me know. I would be happy to probably Venmo some funds to take care of that acquisition because we've decided we need a second Diamond X50 antenna so that we can have dueling antennas. And then Cammie and I can sit out in the front yard with our radios and our antennas and have sword fights. That'd be kind of fun. Not really, just kidding. But it'd be fun to think about, right? anyway, it is so far beyond my bedtime. I am so ready to go to sleep and wake up so that I can go work on a 69 or 70 GTO. I gotta look at my notes and see exactly what year it is. But it's a beautiful car, and looking forward to working on it. It's a drop top, soft top, drop top goat. Gonna do some. It's got an electronic fuel injection system with a Dakota digital gauge cluster that I need to get married together and wired up and functioning. So, should be a pretty simple project. Looking forward to that, and then I've got my feelers out there about another Jeep person who has some electrical problems. So if I can kill two birds with one stone, that's my goal tomorrow. We'll see how that goes. Anyway, thanks for doing what you do, my friend. Very much appreciate you, and hope all those out on the beach playing radio are having great success and having lots of fun on the beach getting sandy radios. So there you go. This is KJ7JXM, spending way too much time, but back to you, my friend.
1: Robert, thank you so much for the Zeus report. What a sweet boy. He'll find his place in the world. I believe it. He's so sweet. He's so cute, too. Oh. Well, yeah, thank you for the Zeus report. And, yes, date night report and weekend work report and all of it. 7-3 and all the numbers, Robert, and 88, and thank you for everything that you do. And I'll definitely be listening to the POTA next on Sunday. 7-3, Robert and Tommy, next. Oh, this is Rebecca, KK7IJZ. Next on the list is Mike and Katrina in Magnolia, KK7BEU. Please come ahead with your evening report.
11: Hi, Rebecca. And the transmit into an antenna, the F-connector with Toast, F6. Create some contact cleaner, and I found a different SMA on RG174. Nugged it on here. Now, if I never take it off and put it into the Yagi or ground plane, I'll be fine. Or a Magma or something. This is the only way this thing's going to work. Is not do we do illegal, messy transmissions due to sputtering RF connections. I heard it one time. Jack came back and said, don't ever pee up on that again. So, never in that state. I'm sheltered in the wind in my woodshed, and it's windy and down to 50. It's going to get up to 200, down to 55. It's going to get up to 55 tomorrow. And rain, 75%, which we could use. And, yeah, it should make all my the berries. I got some raspberries and simple berries that are going to pop out and ripen here, I think, pretty soon with good rain. So that's coming up. The fig, I got a 3-centimeter fig growing on the tree out there that I planted last summer. So, yeah, actually, repeater, I'm hearing it. Actually, not fluttering it out. It's the thing, the Doppler thing, I'm sure it's doing, where for some reason, if you look at repeater output and on the spectrum analyzer, the thing doesn't get weaker. It spreads, like, down in frequency and flies out, and then it kind of comes back together. I don't know what it's doing, but it looks, I suspect the propagation gets passive longer and then shortens back up. Of course, it never goes above the speed of light, so it doesn't go above that frequency. So it's really curious, and it could be, I'd like to, I have to mess with the settings more to try to get a different display, but it's really kind of curious. And nobody else seems to, they're about $225, at least they were about half a year ago when I bought it, and it's a $10,000 piece of gear that they made over $200. Kind of an interesting decoy for RF, which I've got curious, although I don't get any answers on what I'm seeing. So otherwise, you know, just trying to stay out of trouble. Oh, it's got to stay off the road. I-90, or I-5 close from I-90 to 50th tonight, and it was just stopped today. Everything else was northbound, was stopped through downtown. I turned right at Pike and went up and out the express lane. It was the only thing moving at, you know, anything reasonable, and I got off at 42nd and got off to Magnolia, but people are drifting around lost. I swear there's, like, people from out of town, like, looking at addresses going, is this first northeast, is this first north, is this, you know, and heads are turning, and they're doing 15 miles an hour, and I'm trying to, I kind of went to Costco, and I went to Rinco. I overextend my record amount, because I don't want to go to any of these places for 8 weeks at least, 6 to 8 weeks. The traffic could be just nuts. It's been getting bad on the Ballard Bridge now for quite a while. So, yeah, it's going to be one heck of a summer. So, yeah, we'll see how that Aussie-US game comes out on the 19th. I'll be interested. Kangaroo and Kiwi will slow up the foot in Ballard. Enough. And you're lucky you got out of town. Many did. Yeah. And, who wants to drive this weekend in here? Thanks, Rebecca, and Katrina's got a new cat tower. Nice little thought when she's enjoying it very much. And back to you, KJ7VU, thanks.
1: Aww, I love that Katrina has a new little cat tower. Good job, Mike, taking care of your little old lady. Aww, Katrina. Well, give Katrina some kisses for me, and yeah, be safe out there on the road. People just, it's the wild, wild west out there. Sometimes, tourist season, summer has started, but also, people are crazy. I don't know if you know this, but people are wild. Anyway, Mike, thank you so much for checking in. It's good to hear you. 73 and 88, and have a wonderful weekend. Next on the list is Alex in Tacoma. Hey, Alex. Hi, Ken. KF7AGV, KK7IJZ.
12: Good evening, Rebecca. Ken says hello, and also good evening, Joan. And also good evening, strange man sleeping in bed watching football. Wherever you may be. Anyhow, I am also at a cellist tonight. Everybody down at CPAC down there. I missed the boat on that one. Did not plan. Wrote it on the whiteboard and then never followed through on it. Also, cellist with Rebecca and, Robert and Cammie did not invite me out for date night either. Like, I'm just all sorts of left out today. This is disappointing. But that's okay. I have fun with. Never mind, I'm not going to say that. I enjoyed my time by myself today. There we go. What did I do today? So I've laminated a whole bunch of stuff. I've printed out a new net schedule with some updated nets and stuff that I do. And also, I found a different band plan from ARRL. It's not a landscape one. It's vertical, and it's way more organized. So I printed that guy out and laminated it, so I've got that next to the HF radio, so I don't upset anybody on that. And as far as my WAT issue goes, that has been handled. It is over with. It is done. I won the battle. Yes, that's all I'll say on that, but no more rat. So I can go back to eating the squabble stuff tomorrow. That was quick. Just one day of withholding them from food. We're going to have some fried rice here in a little bit. Ken's moving some dishes and stuff around the kitchen, so hop in there in a minute and help him with that. And that's about it. I think that's all I have to say. Oh, wait, no. Robert was talking about a 60-something GTL. I've got a little story. A very schadenfreudish story. Drop for just 1 second. So my dad has an obsession with all sorts of 60s cars. He was born in 63, so. And especially for whatever reason, a Pontiac GTO, he always wanted one. And when I was in college, he found one for sale at auction. I don't know through who, but it was on the other side of the country. We're here in Washington. It was in, like, Florida or Georgia, Alabama, somewhere like that. Anyhow, so he had to have this vehicle shipped all the way across the country. And on its way there, it was put on a open flatbed truck. At some point, the trucker took it down a gravel highway, which kicked up rocks, and basically by the time the GTO arrived in the Tri-Cities, it looked like somebody had hit it with a shotgun hundreds of times or something. It was pretty much a complete total. But hey, you know, you've got insurance, right? That right? No. Anyhow, I kind of got a kick out of that. He kind of deserved it. And that's the kind of thing he does all the time. He never learned. Still probably hasn't learned. Still probably throws money and stuff and doesn't get insurance, and then it gets wrecked, and then he's upset. Anyhow, you live and you don't learn sometimes. Anyhow, that's it for me. But I'd share that Schadenfreude story. If you're going to buy a nice fancy GTO, make sure you have insurance before you try to move it across the country. Anyhow, everybody enjoy the night. Oh, also, I was going to mention weather. It's been weird, but we got a 1,500th of an inch today in Tacoma, which is pretty good. More than was predicted, so and there's more to come. Anyhow, that's it for me. Everybody have a great evening. Thanks for the net. Good evening, good night. Good luck. KS7AZB.
1: Well, thank you for your report, Alex. That's funny about the, about, I mean, it's not funny, but it is funny about your dad and the GTO, but, anyway, y'all have a wonderful, wonderful night, and yes, next year in CPAC. I mean, I said that for 2 years, and here I am, but, you know, it's here, every year it's here. Have a wonderful night, Alex, 73 and all the numbers. Again, we had an I.O. from Mike and 7ZVN, so let's go ahead and keep it going. Call sign and name, RF, and Internet. All right, I have N7WAA, and who was the one who, I think, said no comment?
12: This is Kilo 7, Control, no talking, but you were close, Rebecca.
13: Looking for the same thing, lively head.
1: Hi, Lloyd. I hear you. And, K7, okay, I got Lloyd, Alpha Golf 7, Charlie X-Ray, and I have Joan, KX2CW, who just got back to the hotel room. And, why aren't I catching this? The K7, who was that who Lloyd doubled with, who was just like, hey, Rebecca, why don't I, what's my problem? Come back with your call sign.
12: K7, terminal, node proxy. Hello, Rebecca, and now Joan. That's walking into a room and getting put on the list. That's cheating.
1: toy. It's not cheating. It's called love, man. Got you, Troy.
14: It's all about love, Troy.
1: I'm going to go ahead and draw a line right there. That seems like a good place to stop and go back to the top to Uncle Rai Rai and 7WAA. What's up? What's going on in the party world?
15: PSA, the people on the RS and PSR are kind of quick key McGee's, and they are timing out my repeater, so I'm going to turn my timeout timer to a few minutes higher, and we'll be back momentarily at 7WAA.
1: Woohoo! Party! All right, next on the list is Troy. Hopefully we get a Sheridan report. It's late. What, 6-7? Never mind. I don't want a Sheridan report. I want her to be asleep. K-7, come on, old proxy. Come on, Troy.
16: Good evening, Rebecca and Joan, the rest of the PSRG, and everybody having a blast down there at Seaside. We really wish we could be with you. But even if I did have the time off, and I am off work right now, I couldn't be there because, well, I have viral bronchitis, and it is still a pretty active case, and unfortunately, Sheridan, who likes to share a lot of stuff with me, decided to get it as well. And he is currently watching cartoons on the couch and feeling absolutely miserable. My wife, Andrea, has been a complete champ taking care of the both of us, and that is not an easy thing to do when you have two really sick people. We've been needing a lot of TLC, and she has been delivering in space. And I'm not just saying that because she's standing there looking at me. Anyway, it looks like after 4 years or so at my Port Orchard store, I will be moving back to my Kingston store, and I'll either be the second man there or the store manager, so I will find that out later. And apparently I go back to work on Sunday. Hopefully my lungs will be ready for it. So that's what I have for tonight, 73, y'all. And we will chat with you later. K7TMP, back to you, Mitt.
1: Aww, the little Sheridan. I'm sorry you're feeling bad. Oh, viral bronchitis.
17: Aww.
1: I know. Well, I'm glad you're feeling better, Troy, and starting a new job in Kingston. And yeah, aw, poor little Sheridan. Ugh, this little kid's are the worst. It's so sad. And thank you, Andrea, for being a champion. You are the champion! Woohoo! Good job. 7-3, Troy. Have fun at your new job. Next on the list is Lloyd. Lloyd. Alpha Golf 7. Charlie X-Ray, please come ahead with your report.
18: Good evening, KK7IJZ and 3CW. Glad to hear both of you out there. Alpha Golf 7, Charlie is just speaking at you. I don't know. I'm so jealous I'm not down there with you guys. But it's a long drive nowadays. So we'll just have to find what's got going on over here, I guess. Anyhow, I'm happy to hear you guys. Wishing you well. 7388 and all the good numbers. They're both the young gals. Boy, Alpha Golf 7 Charlie X-ray is going to be clearing back to net.
1: Aw, thanks, Lloyd. It's good to hear you. Maybe one day you can come down to CPAC. Get little Lloyd to bring you down to CPAC. Would little Lloyd leave his house? Maybe. You never know. See if you, how old is little Lloyd? 50? 60? Joan just asked me. But anyway, Lloyd, 7-3 and 88, it's good to hear you. You're sounding great. as usual. I can see, I can visualize the smile on your little face. Aw, Lord. Anyway, this is Rebecca KK7IJZ. Next on the list is Joan, KX2CW. You're up.
17: Hello, everybody. This is Joan, KX2CW, here in the Holiday Express bunking with Rebecca, and thanks to Laura. And I just went to Radio on the Beach with my KX2 and a telescoping base-loaded antenna and my custom counterpoise made out of a reel.
1: And Jonathan.
17: And Jonathan, yes. And so I work with Jonathan, and a woman whose call sign is K-something-7-PZZ, who's been a QSL, and we're going to all QSL together. And then I got to work 10 gigahertz for the first time in my life. Not only 10 gigahertz, but 10 gigahertz amateur television. High def, high fast scan, high definition amateur television, 10 gigahertz. The other station was also, you know, in this general area, but they weren't in the same location, and they had little dishes, 10 gigahertz dishes, aimed at each other on tripods. I hear that's popular, like, in the Netherlands and stuff, in Europe. They do hilltopping in Europe that way. So, yeah, a lot of good conversation, and that's the short answer. That's the short answer. So not only have I done CPAC for the first time, but I got to do Radio on the Beach, which happens on Friday night, ostensibly at 19 hours local time. And now I want to go to other CPAC now. I haven't even been to CPAC proper yet. And I'm like, this is glorious. I love it. This is ham radio at one of its best. Am I popping the microphone? Yeah, there it is. And I'm in the back. I don't know how to use the phone.
1: KX2CW. John got confused because she's talking to a picture of a microphone. Anyway, yeah, it's great. It's so pretty here. You guys are so cute.
19: It's lovely here.
1: Yeah, and Ryan and Laura, everybody. Aw. Anyway, let's see what the city is on Ryan. N7WAA, KK7IJZ. You ready? Nope. Let's start another list. Call sign and name, RF, and internet.
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1: 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I've got an ODB. 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
23: 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Zima Austin Kiko Whiskey Stuff.
1: What was your call sign again? Victor Echo. For some reason, it caught me off guard. Come back.
23: It's Victor Echo 7, Zima Oscar, Stroke, Whiskey Sup, Gin Sup.
1: Aww. Got you on the list. I'm going to go ahead and draw a line right there and go back to the top to Justin, KK7, QES, what's going on?
20: Well, hello, everybody on the net. This is Justin, KK7, QES. Hi, Rebecca. Hi, Joan. Hi to everybody down there in Seaside. I hope you're all having a blast so far. Joan, great to hear the KX2 is getting some beach time. Sounds really fun. It sounds chilly, but really fun. if you or Jonathan or any other PSRG folks are down there, are getting on the HF bands again over the weekend, just to give a shout out on the, you know, come in via Echolink or however you can get into PSRG, I'd love to try and make a contact with you all down there while you're playing radio. Let's see, not a whole lot going on here tonight. We had a very relaxing Friday evening. We went out to one of our favorite Mexican restaurants and had a nice meal together, and then my wife and girls, when we got home, they put on The Sound of Music and watched that, and I took a very nice siesta on the couch. It was perfect, and I feel like we're all going to have many of the songs from The Sound of Music bouncing through our heads over the weekend. So, I was hoping that it would be a little less rainy this weekend, but that's okay. Right now, the plan for tomorrow
0: is
20: to work in the garden a bunch if it's not too rainy, or we may end up going down to the Seattle Art Museum. My girls have not been there before, and it's been forever since.
0: Can we 525-150 for that connection?
20: See what the weather deals with and play it by ear. That's all I got. Thanks for running the net from down there, Rebecca. Enjoy and have a wonderful weekend. KK7 UES.
1: Aw, thanks, Justin. One day. It's a beach. Your girls would love it. There's so many kids here, too, which is awesome. It's so family-friendly. It's awesome. Yeah, maybe next year. I'm glad you all had a good time. Go to a Mexican restaurant, and you watch Sound of Music. The movie that you forget, the three quarters of it, has to do with Nazi invasion. I'm always like, wow, I forgot there was so much... But, yes, the music is great. The music is great! Justin! 7-3 and all the numbers, have a good weekend! Next on the list is Paul. Hello, Paul. K7TJP, please come ahead with your evening report.
2: I just woke up about 15 minutes ago after taking a nap. I went down to the Northwest Pinball and Arcade Show in Tacoma at the Tacoma Convention Center. And down there about 1 o'clock. Was there for a couple hours, had lunch with a friend, went back, and then left about 6 p.m. I was going to go back down there because they're open until 11:30, and the admission is $50 for the day. So I figured I'd get my money's worth, but I decided to take a nap, and I'm not feeling that I can go back there. So I got some play in. I won't say I had enough. It was insanely loud. Just imagine literally like 200 pinball machines being played in a very, very large room, and also like several hundred video games cabinets, including like the big driving games and what have you. So yeah, I had earplugs in for a little bit of the time, but it was pretty tired. Got to see some people I know, and I'm nice. Did run into Steven, W0TTY, who's down there as part of his interim computer museum. So he was kind of busy, but talked to him briefly. That's about it. Looking forward to tomorrow. I'm not going to the pinball show again tomorrow. Back in my youth, I used to go for the entire three-day weekend. But, aside from that, it's been, the rain and coolness has been kind of nice, I guess. Hope everyone's having a fun time at CPAC. K7PJP, back to net.
1: Oh, I am so glad that you got some pinball in. That's okay. It's okay you took a nap. You've got a lot going on. That's a long day. I can't even imagine. 200 pinball machines? Absolutely not. Whew! Anyway, you got your $50 worth? That's all going, take a nap. Take a nap, have some snacks. Take another nap. All night. Go to sleep.
0: We did it.
1: 7-3 and all the numbers, Paul. Thank you for waking up and checking in. Ah, yes, 7-3 and 8-2-8. For sure. Pinball. Dean. What'd you say, Dean? KG7ODB from Bitter Lake.
0: Dean.
1: Yes. Bitter Lake.
4: Good evening, Rebecca, and everybody on the net. This is Dean, KG7ODB. Well, I was really happy when you ended up doing the net tonight. I mean, I'm sure if you weren't here, we would have had another really great net host, but I'm just saying. It was nice to be able to, I guess, enjoy CPAC vicariously through you and Joan and Uncle Rai and everybody else who's checked in from there. So, yeah, it's almost like being there. So, anyway, yeah, this weekend I'm going to try to do some POTA. Tomorrow I may go over to Lake Sammamish, but it's going to be raining, so I may have to do my rain backup POTA technique, which is stick a ham stick on the roof of the car on a mag mount. And so the reason I need to go over there is because if you watched my presentation, I talked about the Kilo Award, where you get 1,000 contacts, and you get this little award if you get 1,000 contacts at a particular park. And so I've got, I think it's 974 CUSOs from Lake Sammamish as an activator, so I just need 26 more. So I kind of want to get that done. And then on Sunday, the weather's going to be even, supposedly it looks like it might not be too bad, so I will be going out on Sunday and doing some POTA as well. So anyway, hopefully I can make some contacts with some of you out there, and hopefully some of you down at CPAC. Yeah, like Robert mentioned earlier, since you guys are, you know, a couple hundred miles away, you're beyond the skip zone, so you're far enough away where we might be able to make RF contact with you. So, and if it's a POTA, great. If not, well, actually, if we're doing POTA up here, it doesn't matter if you're doing it. You'll just be hunting, which is very cool. So, anyway, thanks again for doing the net, and hope you enjoy the rest of the weekend and safe travels back home. KG7ODB.
1: Have fun. Have a good time doing POTA this weekend in your car, outside, whatever it is. It's going to be great. Thank you so much for checking in. You're always so sweet. Dean, have a wonderful, safe weekend at Lake Sammamish, getting the Kilo Award. You will always have the Kilo Award in my heart.
0: Aww.
1: 7-3 and 88, Dean. This is Rebecca, KK7IJZ. Next on the list is Jeff in Onion City. Hello, Jeff. How was the antenna net? Alpha Bravo 6, Mike Bravo, KK7IJZ.
5: Hi, Rebecca. Thank you very much for doing the net. Excuse me. Antenna net went very well. That went for over an hour, and lots of good questions, and even better, lots of good answers. So it went very, very well, and able to help, you know, a bunch of people, in new hands and so on. Just a good net. Yeah, I just watched the Dodgers win with a walk-off home run in the ninth inning, which was cool. And yeah, here on the San Francisco Bay, it was about 75 today, very nice day out, and enjoyed that quite a bit. Meanwhile, there's something else I was going to mention here. Just order some more squirrels.
22: because my last one got stolen off the front of my door, and I just, it's hard to believe in it. We got gates around here, so it almost has to be somebody internal, or maybe somebody came in delivering something decided to take something, I don't know. I wish we had cameras in the hallways. That would be a great thing to have. Somebody asked if we did, and I said, no, we don't, but that's a good idea. Anyway, I'm not going to lose sleep over it. Actually, it turned out I actually bought more squirrel food at a discount than the one I lost, so there was some positive to that. So anyway, as I babble along here, good to hear everybody out here tonight, and everybody have a good evening. AB 600.
1: Well, Jeff, I'm so curious about the squirrel food being taken. That's too bad. It's always so disappointing whenever it's just something like that in this big community. Anyway, I'm glad you were able to get some more squirrel food. I'm glad you had a good night with the internet and all of it. Have a good night, Jeff. Thank you for checking in, and have a fun radioactive day tomorrow. Woohoo! 7-3, next on the list is VE7LO, / W7, at Seaside. Please come ahead with your evening report.

0: Well, maybe they're in IO and I didn't catch it. 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M7WAA, KK7IJZ.
1: Yes, how is my quality of audio?
0: You sound like a beautiful angel. Please come ahead with your report.
1: Okay, we'll take things that never happened for 500. So, my report today is I woke up. We had a serious situation last night. I don't know if it's been talked about yet, so I'll let other people do that if they so choose to. But that was resolved, and everything worked out awesomely. And then I drug Laura to Fort Stevens, where I attempted a POTA attempt number 3, and I actually got 6 contacts this time, but the last contact, my pen stopped working, and I couldn't make out his name. So if you're listening, my apologies. Maybe next year. What else? Yeah, so I set up HF over by the shipwreck, and it was really super windy, and then when the rain started blowing into the Land Cruiser, I had the back hatch open. I was using that as a desk. My ears started getting really super cold, which gave me a migraine, and then I brought her out to the jetty, South Jetty, I think they called it, and there's some great views there. Highly recommend you, everybody go there, and that's where I got a bunch of 2-meter contacts on FM, and then we had a wonderful dinner. So if you or a loved one has the desire to come hang out with us to CPAC, please reach out to me because I have ideas on how you can make that possible. And on that note, I will send it back to Nat. Thanks for doing what you do, lady. And 7WAA with
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0: Aw, 33, Laura. Aw, that's great. Well, yes, thank you for everything you do, Ryan.

0: Ryan, thank you. Ryan and Laura, thank you so much. I appreciate y'all. And yes, it's good to spend time with you. 73 and 33 to Laura, and 88 to you both. This is Rebecca KK7IJZ. I do want to do a quick reminder for people. Tomorrow is the Radio Clinic Tacoma's open house from 10 a.m. to 2 p.m. in Tacoma. There's a real live club house full of ham radio folks and food and snacks and coffee and treats and things. And in the evening in Seattle, there's the Simplex Net, frequency 146.56. Also this weekend, that was Joan, that wasn't me. Also this weekend is Museum Ships on the Air. Museum Ships on the Air. And don't forget, we have a Museum Ship in Bremerton. The Turner Joy is on the list. So Museum Ships on the Air, it's not a contest, it's a fun event. Activate some Museum Ships. Activate some ships and submarines. Some sea vessels. Am I saying that right? Vehicles, sea vessels, some sea vessels, some sea stuff. Activate those vessels. Otherwise, look at look at PSOG.org for more events to consider, and radio adjacent and radio forward. No, that's just what I say. And let's continue on with the net. This is Rebecca KK7IJZ. 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
1: 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Comment recap.
0: I've got an 87LR. Hey Tony. And I've got a reset from Alex.
1: What station,
0: please?
1: 87 TMP with the recheck.
0: Hey Troy, I've got your recheck. 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
2: Two 15,000 here. We have Charlie 7.
0: Hey Charlie, got you on the list. I'm gonna draw a line there because I want to get these rechecks in. But first, I am going to go with Cody. What'd you say, Cody?
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1: Hey Rebecca, well, today I went out this morning and did the fox hunt at the United Center. I was successfully able to locate two of the four. The dredging mining loop that I built worked pretty well, but it takes some getting used to figuring out how to find the actual direction it's coming from because the loop is bidirectional. But unfortunately, it did start raining while I was out there, so I got rather dredging to do like that. That probably would have been better to have the Gaussian with me as well, but I didn't take that because it was kind of difficult to get the narrow satellite antenna. But I might go back out tomorrow and see if I can find the other two. And then I set up on the beach, and there weren't very many other stations out there. I just saw two others, and the conditions weren't that great. I was carrying quite a few stations on 20 meters, and wasn't able to make contact with any of them. And even heard one of the museum ships on the air, and that had lots of big pile-ups that I was trying for quite a while to contact that one, and so were the other two stations that were set up out there, and no one was able to make contact with them. So, I don't think the conditions were all that great. And I did set up on 80 meters, and was able to check the Columbia Basin at this time. But it did get rained on a little bit out there, but it was just a light rain that passed after a couple of minutes. And I get back out there until someone decided to light a big old garbage fire up on the beach as the wind was blowing that big black smoke my way. It was rather unpleasant. But we go on to the

0: love it when you sound so happy, Cody.
1: Huh.
0: I'm loving reports.
1: Mm-hmm.
0: Curry Mike 5 on your report. That's so fun that you participated in the fox hunt. There was that one station that you talked to with the antenna that she made. Was it the... Anyway, on the computer, the guy on the computer that you were talking to about... Anyway, it doesn't matter. It's fun. That's so fun that they include that in the... Joan talked on 10 gigahertz amateur television on the beat, which is fast phone television, which is really cool. But, that's so cool that they have that fox hunt going on during the convention. I think that's such a fun activity to do. That's such a fun activity to do. That's great. And you got a museum trip too, Cody. You're doing the most. That's awesome. I love it. I love it. I love it. What an exciting check-in. 7-3 Cody, I'll see you tomorrow. I promise I'll be, I will practice social distancing. Don't you worry, Cody. 7-3. Let's see. Next, we had a recheck from Alex. KX7AZV, please come ahead with your recheck.
2: Hello again. For those of you who will be potatoing tomorrow, just be aware, everywhere around the sound, all the way down to Seaside, so that includes you folks down there, so I'm talking about Dean, Robert, Jimmy, and you folks that I'm jealous of, possible thunderstorms tomorrow. In Tacoma, thunderstorms are likely, so there's that. Also, I want to say thanks to Joan for mentioning the FastScan TV. I had honestly never heard of that. I've heard of SlowScan TV, so I had to look into it, and I found a word that I feel like I could just hear Joan saying, vestigial sideband modulation. And I think that's how she might say it. Anyways, so that's really cool. And as it turns out, you can broadcast on that on 70 centimeters, I think, yes. 400-ish megahertz. And that actually overlaps with cable TV. So you can, on, like, TV channel 57 and a few channels above that as well, you can actually broadcast with your ham radio license onto channels that can be received with regular television. So I think that's pretty cool. Anyhow, thanks for mentioning that. I always love when somebody brings up something new, and then I go down a little rabbit hole learning about it. Once again, thanks, Joan. Thanks, Rebecca. Thanks, everybody. Have a great night. KS7AZV.
0: That's so fun that you just automatically went for it and figured out what FastScan TV was. I love it. And yes, thank you for the heads up about the thunderstorm. You know what? Me being me, I am a ham radio operator, but I am a storm enthusiast, especially a good lightning storm, a good thunderstorm.
1: I
0: hope there is one, and also I hope there is not one, because I do want to ham radio, but I also, I want to see lightning. John, I want to see lightning.
1: I want to see
0: lightning.
1: But I don't want anyone to get hurt.
0: Yes.
1: To get
0: exactly. I hope magic happens this weekend. Thanks, Alex. Next is a recheck from Troy. K7TNT, KK7IJZ.
3: Oh, it's nice to be back with you two ladies. This is Kilo 7 Singer November Papa. And with me is Sheridan. She does want to give a report between cops, so here we go. Third party traffic. This is Sheridan.
4: So first, somehow at work, Dad got sick because my little bronchitis was going around. We didn't know what he had. And then I was sleeping, and then Dad and I accidentally...
3: Well, I think she's not feeling quite up to it yet. We're going to reset and give her one more shot. Let's get it. Are you ready? Okay, hold on one second. This is Kilo 7 Singer November Papa, back with Sheridan. Sheridan, please continue.
4: So, Dad was sick. I try my best to stay really away from him.
3: That's what she had to say. She's a little slow right now, but she's also running a fever of 101.2, so I'm not really surprised. Anyway, she went back to watching The Loud House, and I think I'm going to join her. So I'll send it back to you ladies who are having way too much fun. K7TMB.
0: Well, I mean, this is right amount of fun, Troy. Sheridan! Oh, I'm so sorry you just couldn't keep away from your dad. I mean, you were keeping a safe distance from your dad. Wink, wink, and then you got sick, too. Guess what? I know your secret, Sheridan. I am raising a child who is your age now, and you know what? There's no such thing. There's no such thing as keeping a safe distance. Yes, but it happens, you know. You can hang out with your dad and watch TV, and one day you're going to feel better. And hopefully that's soon. Yes, rest is best, and drink lots of water, and definitely stay close to your dad and watch all the cartoons. Thanks, Troy, for bringing in Sheridan. 33 Sheridan.
1: 33 Sheridan.
0: Next on the list is Charlie in Mississippi. K5 ASL, KK7 IKZ.
5: Well, good evening, Rebecca. Thank you for letting me check in. I've got about, I don't know, what's going on at one time. I'm playing with FDA. Listening to the stream with another friend of mine on 75 meters, and I've been having fun. I've been looking here on the radio for the last little bit after I watched some basketball. It's cool for Mississippi for this time of year. Humidity's not as bad, but we got a little bit of a tropical system coming in with the rain coming up, so looking forward to more rain this weekend. But anyway, not too bad weather. Considering it could be a lot hotter, and I'm sure it will be that way. We've had a few days where it's been really muggy, but other than that, it's been great. And jealous of whatever y'all are doing with some kind of festival. When you say CPAC, I'm thinking of something way worse, so I hope it's spelled differently or whatever, because there's a, you know, there's another CPAC that is a little crazy. But anyway, it sounds like y'all are having fun with it. Anyway, let me get off here and say good to everybody. Thanks for letting me check in. K5 ASL.
0: Well, Charlie, I must tell you, we are at a place where ham radio people get together and have a fun time.
1: Yeah,
0: and ham radio conference, the Pacific, is the largest one, the Pacific Northwest. So people just get together and just ham radio fellowship and kindness and love, and it's all fun. It's so family friendly, and it's just great. And it is the correct CPAC.
1: Yeah.
0: C as in the C-S-E-A. PAC.
1: For Pacific.
0: For Pacific. So Seaside, Oregon, the CPAC, Pacific, in Seaside, Oregon. Y'all should come up, drive up here. It's a beautiful drive. I've done it a thousand times.
1: How about? Other cars in CPAC right now.
0: I know. I know. It is, it's a wonderful, wonderful ham fest. It's not like Dayton. It's like Seaside, Oregon. There's
1: lovely little
0: hamlet. Yeah, there's radio on the beach. There's pizza. There's Safeway here.
1: I
0: so, yeah. Charlie, look it up on the internet. You're on your computer already, FCator. And look it up, CPAC. Sierra Echo Alpha. Sierra Echo Alpha.
1: Hyphen.
0: Papa Alpha Charlie. In Seaside, Oregon. 7-3, Charlie, and have a wonderful time playing radio and doing all the things.
1: All the things.
0: All the things. And enjoy Mississippi. Beautiful Mississippi. Southern Mississippi. I think he said you're from Long Beach. I don't remember. Anyway, enjoy Mississippi. Yeah. I'm going to go ahead and do last call. Last call for this 9 p.m. social net. Last call.
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0: is the last call. More patience, please. All right, I'm ending this net with Herb. No problem there, but first, the voice. Yeah. I know. It's the most beautiful voice. Aww. Girl, KC5, Waterfront Hotel. What does the sky look like tonight in Kingston?
1: Rebecca, you put me on the spot. I just took the dog out for our last little walk around, and kind of cloudy, actually. So, sorry. That's the best I can give you. All right, waving hands at you girls. Sounds like you're having big, big fun, and I hope you don't, I hope you have a good night's sleep so you can get out there and swap a chop tomorrow. I assume you're going to the mission. So, all is good here. I mowed grass all day long, Rebecca, because we were out of town for about a little over 2 weeks, and the grass does grow when you're away from the house. So anyhow, everything's shaping up, good shape. We had a good trip. We took a cruise, probably heard about it. I think I've told the story maybe 3 or 4 times in the last couple of days. No, it was great, a lot of fun. And so I'll leave it right about there. You had 3 5 calls. Here at the very end of the net tonight, you notice. All right, let's see what Herb has. What do you say? Good to hear you. KC5WFH 73.
0: Wait, where'd y'all go on the cruise?
1: Well, we got the cruise ship in Southampton, just outside of London. And then we went west, out toward Cornwall, and Falmouth was the name of the town. Stopped, first stop there, and the next day we're over in Cork, Ireland. Let's see, I got the list right here by me. Let's see, where else we go? We went to Dublin and Edinburgh and, Liverpool, yes, up the Irish Sea. Went all the way up, passed by the Hebrides Island chain at northern, I believe that's northern Scotland, and hooked around, crossed the top, and started back down. So, we stopped over in France, Le Havre, and stopped there for a day, and got on a coach and went inland for a while there near Normandy, and made our way over to Manet, the famous painter. Saw his house, and a lot of his work, and the big garden. So, the next day, I think we beat it on back to Southampton and flew back home. So, it sounds like a short trip, but actually, it's about 13 days. So, that's what we did. KC5, WFH.
0: No wonder your grass is so tall. No. That sounds like a beautiful trip. Oh my gosh, what a dream. That sound is so beautiful. All around, just like, Ireland, Great Britain, Scotland, and then to France, Monet, That's great. That's wonderful that y'all took time to go through that and go on vacation together. I love it. Good job getting out and going on a cruise. What's up? 73 and 88, Bill. Have a good night and rest well. Last on this list and last on the net is Herb. Herb in Galveston, Texas. Herb, what you doing?
2: Oh, good evening, Rebecca and everybody in the net. Sounds like you're having a good time wherever you are. I got on here kind of late this evening. First I got double sleep, which is unusual for me on a Friday night. Bobby Dream Home and Guy Fieri cooking. Maybe it's because it's been a rainy week this week. We've been having off and on rain for the past week. As a matter of fact, we've been in a wet pattern for the last couple of weeks. Each where we have intermittent rain. We haven't gotten quite as much rain as people north and west of us, like in Houston and further down the coast, but it's a good thing because it's given us a lot of beneficial rainfall since we've been dry for most of last year. And the plan this weekend, if it ever dries, if I ever have a dry patch, is to go and replenish my ice cream because I haven't had ice cream in the house for almost 2 weeks. So, and you know, it's that time of year, life seems better with ice cream. Well, I'm looking forward to field day and making some contacts. I'd mostly just sit at home and do my. And to make as many contacts as I can, when we look at a map and see who all is operating, and maybe I can talk to them, you know, either our efforts or Equilink. So that'll be a fun thing to do. And back as far as the weather's concerned, they're saying that we'll have kind of a quiet hurricane season. But they're saying that toward the end of next week there may be a weak system that might actually spin up in the Gulf. Well, we'll have to wait and see. Hopefully nothing can be able to come of that except some more beneficial rain. But that's all I have tonight. Thanks for talking with me. It's always good to hear from you and continue to have a good time where you're at. 73, 88, and all the numbers. KFIWYB. Back to Ned.
0: Herb.
1: Yes.
0: Life is better with ice cream, isn't it? For sure.
1: I can't argue.
0: Yeah. Well, hopefully this hurricane season just passes by. All it is just a bunch of rain. Every time you talk about a system brewing in the Gulf, it makes you nervous, Herb. Anyway. If I need to come down and get you, just let me know. I think Matt, KR7UEF, got his plane tuned up, so we'll just come down and pick you up and bring you back up here. Herb. Thank you so much for checking in. I'm glad you got a good evening nap in. That's great. Good for you. 73 and 88 and all the numbers, Herb. All right. We do have one more person on the list. It is a guest operator who is here in Seaside, Oregon with his little family. Yes. K9 BDC. Please come ahead with your evening report.
3: Well, good evening there, Rebecca and Joan. And everyone out there on the net, K9 BDC, Brooks here. I was trying hard to get in on Ryan's repeater here, which is linked to the PSRG. And every time I queue up, I wasn't being heard, so thank you for getting me in here. I'm out here with Miss Trixie in the yard of a little house that we rented, and she is not wanting to go potty. So we have been out here for I don't know, maybe 15 or 20 minutes, and she is refusing. So we'll see how this goes. We'll see how much longer I'll wait. Anyway, Megan is inside with baby, along with her grandma and the other two doggos. Please mark Megan down at an IO K9MLR. It was great to see both of you tonight at dinner, along with all the other friends we saw. We're really looking forward to the convention tomorrow. Should be a ton of fun. So, see all the different booths and the swap meets and all the radio fun. Anyway, thanks so much for doing the net, and thanks for getting me in here at the end. Thanks to everyone. K9, please.
0: Maybe what you have to do is turn on the faucet. Just a little trickle. It'll inspire Trixie to go peeking outside. Oh, Trixie, just go potty. That's it. That's all you have to do is just relax and just keep you in the breath. That's it. That's all you've got to do. I believe in you, Trixie. I believe in you, Trixie. Give Trixie a big hug for me, Brooke. And yes, it was so great to see both you and Megan, and to meet baby Elizabeth. Oh, she's a little baby. And yeah, we'll see you tomorrow, 1788. And I got Megan's I.O., 33 Megan and Elizabeth, and Megan's mom, and Christmas to Christy and Remy, and the other dog. I don't know what your mom's dog's name is, Megan.
4: No, but, mom's dog.
0: But y'all have a good night. And we actually have one more guest appearance from someone else who is at Seaside. Da-da-da-da-da-da! This is it, folks. W-0-X-O.
4: Jonathan!
0: Thanks for taking care of Joan, Jonathan. Please come ahead with your report.

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1: Oh, there we go. Now I'm on. This is Jonathan, W0XO, and thanks, Rebecca, for ushering me in here as a latecomer. Yeah, it's great down here in Seaside, Oregon. This is so wonderful. I got lost on the way down here. It was so weird. I actually stayed on I-5 too long and ended up not heading toward the coast until too late. Anyway, had a great time on the beach working. Single sideband QSO with Joan, and it was really interesting. I've never had a QSO where both operators are using the same rig, and I think that it fits all the qualifications for a QSO. And the other thing too is there was two operators, and there's probably some of you out there will probably know way more about this than I do. They were operating a very high frequency television station, and I've never operated it, but I did a quick QSO on that too, and it was a lot of fun, and so it's going to be a lot of fun tomorrow. Anyway, big 73 to all folks, and hello to you, thanks for doing the net tonight, especially from the remote location, and we'll see you tomorrow at the CPAC in Seaside, Oregon. WZOXO Jonathan in Seaside. Back to you. Thank you. Good night, 73.
0: Well, Jonathan, yes, thank you so much for taking care of John. And yes, that's magic. The same radio. Oh my gosh, how did you do that? And yeah, I'm so curious about the FastCam TV too. John's going to tell me all about it. He's going to explain it to me. How many times do you think he'll explain it to me? 3 or 5? How many different ways? I'm curious. You've got to look on your face. How many times do you explain it to me? I call bull. The look on her face, yeah, I should take a picture and post it online right now. Anyway, Jonathan, see you tomorrow, and all the Camp Quest folks. Woohoo! 73 and all the numbers. Have a good night. That's a net, y'all. I would like to thank everyone for joining me this evening. It would not have been much of a net without you. And I appreciate all that you had to share. And I would like to thank the Peter Center Peter Group for the use of this repeater now and in the time of emergency. For more information about the PSRG, please go to psrg.org. That's psrg.org. Everyone have a fun weekend. Be safe out there in the rain, and yes. I was going to say something else, but yeah, hopefully I see a bunch of y'all at CPAC.
2: Good night.
0: 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KK7LR, KK7IJZ, Cody, you still out there?

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That's my next thing to diagnose. N7W.

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1: I haven't heard anything like that over on the 70 centimeters I'm listening to, but I just got the number. Is this QRM or is this something you're testing, and how long have you noticed it happening?

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0: Ain't Nothing Heard, November 7, Whiskey Alpha Alpha. Good night.
1: And good night to you. Have a good evening. 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

it feels like it's 49 or something, right? They never tell the truth. It's like in the winter, right? I mean, they could just tell the truth outright. But they like to say this, oh, well, outside it's minus 2, but with the wind chill, it feels like it's minus 25. And so, I've taken to a long time ago, if I need to know how it is, because a lot of times I want to know if I need to sport, you know, a thick jacket, a thick shirt, I just go out to my yard and I'll determine that. You can never trust the weatherman. So yeah, all through the summer, they won't give you one report. Even yesterday they were saying that, right? Like yesterday I think probably realistically it was 25, 26 Celsius. But everyone else, everyone from breakfast television to the evening news, well, first they tell you the airport. Nobody lives at the friggin' airport. So then they say this. Oh, well, it's at 28 degrees at the airport. So they added 3 from what all my devices and everything else was telling me. It's 28 degrees at the airport, but in the GTA, it feels a lot more like maybe 35, 36. So you got to take those people, you know, I don't know, not very well. So, because everybody does this in Ontario and in Canada. I don't know if it's the same when you listen to the radio or watch the news, but it's like that here. They add to it. So, I mean, you don't say, oh, well, today on the highway, 20 people were killed. But the way it feels like it might have been 30. But they do it with temperature. It's really ridiculous. Like, you don't say, you need 3 eggs in that brownie mixture. But it actually, from the feeling of it, you should probably have 10. Could you imagine how that sounds if you converted it to everyone else, everything else? Well, we had 10 check-ins today, but the way the net went, it seemed like we had 25. But they do it with weather. I don't understand that. Maybe someone else does. Okay, I'll read the days, and I'll have us even Steven with the minutes here. Hold on. Okay, and then I'll take your check-ins, and figure out that situation for the whole morning coming up. National Applesauce Cake Day, a celebration of an old-fashioned dessert that shows up on... that's been showing up on family tape. Hold on, I gotta fix this line here. If I don't, I won't read it all. Hold on. Okay, now I'll read it again. A national... Hold on. A celebration of an old-fashioned dessert that

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0: Good morning, K7 Oscar. Go. Would like to request an early check-in, please.
1: I got you down, David. Have a great day up there in Port Ludlow. KB7GL.
0: Thanks so much, Vic. When are you coming up here, K7 Oscar Echo?
1: We're not sure. Probably within the next 2 or 3 weeks, we'll probably come up for a couple of days or so. We had the big rendezvous for Memorial Day already, and we didn't make that. We had other things going on. But we usually hit it 2 or 3 times, always on the way up to the island. So it's undetermined at this point, but we will be there at some point. KB7GL standing by.
0: Good to know, Vic, and put it in your thought process there if you ever want to try to get together during one of those things. We'd enjoy the company, K7 after us.
1: Okay, I'll keep that in mind, David. Always nice to see you, and it's been a while. 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

0: 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The net's opened all license tabs. If you'd like to check in, please respond when I ask for visitors after the roll call. And before we begin the roll call, is there any priority traffic or any announcements? I have just one short announcement. Today is the anniversary of D-Day, June 6, 1944. And as I previously mentioned, today is the day that the museum ships all over the U.S. will be operational, and there'll be quite a few of them out there. So if you have HF capabilities and the license that lets you do it, it's a good time to talk to some ships. Okay, it's a directed net. The roll call will be in the order of your call sign suffix. Please respond with your call sign, first name, location, and boat name. We're interested in reports of your local weather conditions, local wind and sea state reports, unusual critter reports, and other items of interest to those on the net. And down to Tacoma with Alec, KF7AZV.
1: Good morning, Vic, and good morning to everybody else as well. This is Alec, Kilo Foxtrot 7, Alpha Zulu Victor, and I am indeed located in Tacoma, Washington, 1 mile south-southwest of the PFOS waterway. Currently down here, it is 50 degrees Fahrenheit. The pressure is 1,015 millibars down 3 from yesterday. The wind is 5 knots out of the south, and we've received 16 hundredths of an inch of rain. Most of that was between about 3 o'clock and 9 p.m. yesterday. And yes, it's mostly cloudy. And then as far as forecast for today, lightning is likely in Tacoma. I checked up in Seattle, the forecast said chance up there, and then if anybody in Seaside's listening, there's also a chance of lightning all the way down there in Oregon as well today, so be aware of that. And interestingly, while I was looking at the forecast, I don't know the name of the three counties up in northeast Washington, but a frost advisory in June! Anyhow, yeah, and then as far as critters go, my rat issue has been handled. So, since I dropped the mic here, I'm going to go outside and throw some peanuts all over the yard and celebrate with the crows and squirrels. And yeah, enjoy the day, and should be interesting weather-wise, maybe. 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
0: Okay, thanks for the report, Alec. Yeah, maybe it's January up in northeast Washington. Bob, WA9BVE, good morning.
2: Good morning, Vic. Yeah, we used to live up there in northeast Washington, in a little town which has the name of Chewila, and nobody knows outside of the area what that actually is or has ever even heard the name. Temperature here this morning, this is Bob, WA9BVE, coming to you from the western shore of Camino Island and looking out to the west. There's a bunch of big, white, fluffy clouds out there that are between me and the Olympics, so I can't see them. Temperature is 51 degrees. We have no wind at all. It's calm. And the cloud cover is interesting. There's a high, thin, scattered cirrus up there, and then there's a gigantic cumulus cloud. It looks like it's sitting over Whidbey Island, maybe. But we're in the sun for the moment. Rainfall, we got 0.22 inches in the last 24 hours, and the barometer is just missing the standard atmosphere at 29.90, and that works out to 10.13 in the less sensitive millibar scale. I don't have anything else other than I'm telling you that I'm playing with a new MacBook Air, trying to set up SSH on it so I can connect to it from everything, but I'm not there yet. Back to you. This is WA9BVE. Thanks for running the net. It's W73.
0: Okay, thanks for the report, Bob. Yeah, I know where Chewila is. When I was on the ski patrol, we'd occasionally go up there and sign on for the day. It's a fun area. Okay, Mary, KG7, CNQ, good morning.
3: Good Good morning, Vic, and good morning. This is KT7TNQ, Hamlin, Mary Boda, that's Indiana. And my QTH is at Holland, Kirkland this morning. I'm having a hard time holding the button down. It's 54 degrees, really flat barometer here. It came down a little bit, and then it's just flattened out. And I have to tell you, I cruised to Wheeler last weekend on my way to Colville to a party. So I do know, and I'm going to check in with my cousin Becky and see if they're getting snow or frost. It's a funny thing up there. Anyway, back to that. Thanks for doing that, Nick.
0: Okay, thanks for the report, Mary. How are things in Victoria, Jack? VE7DFJ. Well, we're missing Jack today. Bob, N7DOS, good morning.
2: Good morning to you, N7DOS. My name is Bob, QTH. Finn Hill and Motor Vessel Finesse, and here on Finn Hill it's 51 degrees and it is windy. It's been windy all day yesterday and it's still going, you know, 10 knots, something like that. Trees or branches are flopping around. There's no critters. As far as the sky, it kind of depends. 5 minutes ago it was different than it is now, but there is, I wouldn't call it a blue hole, perhaps a blue dot. Up there, and visibility is completely unlimited. You can see as far as you can possibly see, and it looks like a good day to get something done. So, good morning to you, Vic. If, I don't know where the, what frequency HF the various ships are on, if that's 80, 40, 20, or whatever, but you might have a little direction, and I'll see if I can tune in on them. So, good morning to all, N7DOS.
0: Okay, thanks, Bob. They're going to be all over the place, but primarily you'll find them on 20 meters. There'll be a lot on single sideband, there'll be several on CW, but 20 meters is probably your go-to band for that. Okay, break with you. On to Kim, KE7GCP.
4: Good morning, Vic and the Net. This is KE7GCP. The name is Kim, the QTH made solid day in Bellevue. We've got 52 degrees. There is a couple of these little blue dots Bob mentioned, but they are closing. They're closing rapidly. There's just a lot of big cumulus dark clouds with a lot of moisture kind of moving around here, so it'll be interesting to see where it goes. My barometer is exactly one standard atmosphere at 29.92, humidity 77%, and there's no critters. Motor vessel name is Bellevue, KE7GCP.
0: Okay, thanks for the report, Kim. This is KB7GL. The name is Vic, QTH, South Kirkland, motor vessel Shasta, and this is one of those mornings where the forecast is more dire than the actual conditions, because looking at the forecast, it shows thunderstorm activity morning and afternoon, and maybe that'll occur, but right now it's actually pretty nice out there. We've actually got a big blue hole, not a dot, it's a big blue hole right now, and the sun's trying to come in from the backyard. I don't know how long it'll last. Today is the change of watch over at Maidenbower Bay, so I'm hoping it lasts long enough to get through that outside. The temperature here is 52 degrees at the moment. It's about 3 knots of wind out of the south. And yeah, yesterday was a little bit windy here too. Kind of unusual, but it seemed to be fairly consistent throughout the day. And our barometer has been flat, as Murray mentioned. We're currently sitting at 29.90. The solar activity is actually picked up a little bit. We're just on the downside of an M-class flare. It's still going on, but it's in decay now. And as a result, the activity into the Pacific is pretty good, but going across the pond over to Europe is subdued right now because of that solar flare. But shortly, that should pick up. Usually on the trail end of a solar flare, the activity really takes a jump, so I'm expecting that to happen. Other than that, the conditions are pretty quiet. Okay, moving on to Laura. And are you still down in Utah, or are you listening? Laura, KE7HIP. OK, Okay, Henry, your turn. W1HKS.
5: Good morning, Vic and Manette. This is W1HKS. My name is Henry, Northwest 4th in No Boat. This morning we have a gloomy, solid overcast. At the moment, no wind, no rain, and temperature is 51. Overnight low is 46. We're looking for a high of only 56. Average for this day of the year is 67. Pressure is holding steady at 290.901 inches, and that's 1013 millibar. Everybody have a great weekend in 73. W1HKS.
0: Okay, thanks for the report, Henry. Talk to you later on 75 meters. K7IM, good morning, Kim.
6: Well, good morning, Vic, and everyone else who's listening on the frequency. This is Kim, K7IM, in Blakely Harbor, Whitecap, and Francis Lee. It is 51 degrees. The barometer says 10.12.0. We've got one Bob Perry design sailboat and one powerboat in the harbor visiting. And not only is it D-Day, but our youngest son turns 55 today, and I frankly do not understand how that could possibly be. Cheers, K7IM.
0: Okay, Kim, yeah, that sneaks up on you, doesn't it? Have a great day. Mary, N7LRE.
7: Good morning, Vic and Lynette. N7LRE, name is Mary, Motor Vessel Bandit, TCH is Lewis, just north of Dallas. Out on the deck where the temperature is 52 degrees. We have a variable wind from south, south and west, I believe, and right now it's probably only like 4 knots. We have lots of blue holes over Texas. There are lots of clouds up there, but they don't look so big that's written threatening. And, you know, I turned off my irrigation system last week because I don't have a sensor on it. This is supposed to be a week of lots of rain and so forth. It hasn't developed. I have to laugh, too, at Kim's comment about youngest being 55. Now, I can brag my youngest is still only 50, but you're right. How does that happen? And actually, speaking of the weather, one of my kids is having a garden party on Kamano Island celebrating his significant other's birthday, and they have all sorts of tents set up at this point, so I'm wondering how this is going to play out. Anyway, thanks for doing the net Vic and 73 is all and 7LRE.
0: Thanks, Mary. Always nice to hear from you. Have a great day, and I hope that gathering goes well. David checked in early on Fort Ludlow, so I'll take this opportunity to ID. 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
8: Well, good morning, K7PJC Phil, located high up on North Capitol Hill. Sailboat EOS, where I'm looking out over the Union and the Sound. There's different levels of clouds going on at the moment. Some real high, thin overcast, and some low, darker clouds, but they're not black. But they are foreboding. 52 degrees, it's not that cold compared to yesterday. And barometer has gone way down like a rocket, 2988. And there's some good breeze out there at 10 knots. Well, not that much, 10 knots at West Point from the south. And, talking about boater net here, because traffic's going to be pretty bad around downtown. I'm just probably head to the boat and do some projects. So, and looks like the snow level's down to 4,000 feet. We're supposed to get about a half an inch of rain. So you go. Get out there and enjoy it. K7PJC, and don't forget that.
0: Thanks, Phil. And moving on to Doug, which I never forget, is K7PR.
9: Good morning, Vic. Good morning, everyone. K7PR, name is Doug, Sarabot Invader. And this morning, again, coming to you from outside the mouth of Miller Bay in beautiful Suquamish, looking back toward Chill Shoal in Seattle. It's a gorgeous morning out here, actually. A lot of gray, but a lot of blue, too. There were some black clouds coming down to the south. Winds here out of the south, about 3 knots. And temperature, according to my big toe anyway, is about 52 degrees. Hope everybody has a great day today. And I stopped by the Powerboat Rendezvous with Port Madison yesterday by car, and everybody was gearing up and getting ready to have a good time, and boats are rafted about 4 deep. So, great turnout over there. Hope everybody has a good Saturday. K7PR.
0: Okay, Doug, thanks for the report. Yeah, we'd hope to make that, but the change of watch at Maidenbauer got in the way, so we're missing it. Have a good day. Dave, let's see, I don't see you on the All-Star tree. Are you out of bed yet? KD7PWB. Okay, probably a little early for Dave. And Pam's on a cruise. Do you have Echo Link up there, Pam? KD7QZB. Yeah, it's a little spotty up in Alaska. Plus, she's probably sitting down at breakfast. Roger, KK7RDW. Good morning.
10: Good morning, Vic, and good morning to the net. This is KK7RDW. Roger. With you, sitting here again in the western edge of Magnolia, where it is 52 degrees. The barometer is just a tick under 30, so 29.99. No precipitation in the last 24 hours, at least no measurable precipitation. I think we had a little unmeasurable. And the decks are dry right now. We've got about 7 knots out of the southwest, and no traffic up and down the sound at this moment on a Saturday morning. Things are quiet out there. And that's true on the Twitter front as well. So nothing extraordinary there to speak about. So that's all I have for Saturday morning. This is KK7RDW.
0: Okay, thanks for the report, Roger. Let's see, Bob's still in Japan, so let's see if we can find Brian. How are things over in Tuscany? Are you dodging showers today? KF7RSJ. Well, he's somewhere on a motorcycle in Tuscany between Milan and Rome. James, it's the weekend. KK7RVX, good morning.
11: Good morning, Vic, and everyone on the frequency. This is James, KK7RVX. QTH's, in fact, on Puget Sound. In the South Sound, given the South Sound report from Leech Island and Case Inlet, where we've got 53 degrees, a light southwesterly. It just started a little shower right now, and we've had showers off and on throughout the night. I've heard it pitter-patter on the roof during the night, and it's complete overcast with some varying level clouds, super high ones that are pretty much a blanket, and then lower ones that you can see racing across the sky, indicating a southwesterly direction. We're going to have a medium high tide now about 9:30, and then the real low happens about 5:30 tonight. I made contact, Vic, with W6RO, which is the Queen Mary amateur radio station in Long Beach last night on 40 meters, which was pretty cool, and for some reason, 40 meters was just beaming last night. Very interesting. That's all. Regular critters of the darn deer eating all of the vegetation, but we're coexisting. So, everyone have a great one. Thanks for doing the net, Vic. This is James, KK7RVX, 73 all.
0: Okay, back to the report, James. Yeah, I've got a QSL card here from W6RO, and a few years ago I was actually a guest operator on the boat. I got a guest operator certificate and had a great time operating from the wireless room on the Queen Mary. And I have a question for you. I'm not as familiar with the transportation down on the South Sound Islands. Does Reach Island have a ferry service, or do you have to take your own boat down there to get on the island?
2: Good question. It's a 900-foot bridge. It used to be a wooden trestle bridge. There was a single lane, and then the island about, I don't know, 15 years ago or so, we had to replace it. It had reached its useful life, and the overwhelming input of Islanders was we did not want a two-lane bridge, so it's wider than a single lane, but it's just a one-lane bridge, and you can't see the other end, so there's a traffic signal on either end. That's it. KK7RV.
0: Okay, great explanation. Thanks for that. Well, Dan, are you still down on the coast? KB7ROY.
12: I am not down on the coast still. This is Dan, KB7ROYY. On the hillside in South Bellevue, 50 degrees, 2990 the barometer. And we've got some showers headed our way, judging by the radar picture. And the wind, south-southwest, of the anemometer atop the hill. Not much happening down here. Let's see, I had a few other things to talk about. Moclips was where I was at, and just like here, I think we had the offshore Monday, Tuesday. We had the onshore Wednesday, Thursday, so we looked at a lot of big trees, and I'm still looking for my friend the crow. I've seen crows, not sure if it was mine. Maybe I've been abandoned. Back to you, Vic, KP7RYY.
0: Okay, Dan, welcome back, and thanks for the report. Susan, N7SJS.
13: Morning, Vic. N7SJS here, Susan, and Roger, Sailboat Gratitude. Pretty much covered the weather, but everybody's got about the same clouds. Not moving very fast, and wind. There were a few little blue patches, still pretty good sized blue patches, but wind is light coming from the southwest, unlike yesterday when my house was being pelted with cones, and you and I share something that we're having to clean up a lot. I don't know if you're doing that, but we have a guy who blows off the surface, and he came, of course, the day before yesterday, so yesterday was somewhat of a cleanup job. But anyway, other than that, the wind hasn't been much of a problem. Not much to report in terms of traffic on the sound. It's quiet out there. 51 degrees, 10, 11 on the bar. And I can check the AQI, but I know it's very good. This is N7SS.
0: All right, thanks, Susan. Yeah, we've got those little guys, too. These are the male cones that are coming off, the little peanut-shaped things that are all over the place. We had a yard service in here yesterday blowing all that stuff up, and he almost filled the compost bin with them. So I guess we're good until the next batch comes off the trees. Well, Alaska's had Dan working lately. KJ7TNA, are you with us this weekend? Yeah, I think he said he was going to be flying this weekend. Dan, WM7W, good morning. Yes, indeed, Vic, WM7W, Silverdale, where we're 53 degrees and scanning the infinitely long to-do list, but I was surprised that there were some far bed edges that need fixed and somebody's got to go under the deck and dig out ferns. So I think that's moved into priority list. WM7W. Okay, Dan, thanks for the report. This is KB7GL for ID, and Pat and Keith are in the listening mode because Cougar Receiver is still out of service. So, Dan, your turn up in Cape San Juan, K9WRP.
14: Good morning, Vic, and thanks for taking a nap. Good morning to the nap. K9WRP, Dan, Trawler Northern Rose. At the southeast tip of San Juan Island, where for the last so, about 13 hours, it's been like a monsoon weather here. Heavy rain falling. The only time it stops falling is when it becomes moderate rain. But during the night, and even right this minute, you know, we've had sort of car wash rain hitting the metal roof. That's good for the garden, the aquifer, and everything else here on the island. But it's like we're just sort of sitting at the end of a fire hose here. There's no wind in it. Cattle path is calm, and but everything's wet, and it's going to be that way, I guess, for much of the day, even though it looks a little bit lighter off to the southeast. So maybe Rod will report that he's out of the rain by now. That's about it from here, Vic. You have a good day, good weekend. K9WRP, Cape San Juan.
0: Okay, Dan, you know, I'm looking at the radar right now. Yeah, there's a little bit of stuff right there, but it's not a huge blob of it, so maybe it'll pass over you and you'll have some nice weather on the trail edge of that. Thanks for checking in.

0: At the midnight, we had 0.23 inches, or no, 0.27 inches yesterday, and 0.23 so far today. And things are drying out at the moment. We've got about 2 miles an hour out of the south for wind, and the barometer is 29.90 inches of mercury. And things are, those critters are settled down and all that stuff, but it was coming down pretty good. I think the car wash description did here a couple of times yesterday, so it was coming down and bouncing back up again. Anyway, that's what's going on here in Shelter Bay. Thanks for doing the net, KI7VI.
1: Okay, well, that kind of activity will keep you on your toes, Rod. Have a great day. Austin, you should be back home, W7ZJL.
2: Good morning, Vic, and the net, W7ZJL here. Well, we're not at the home QTH today, Vic. We're up at the Lava Lake campsite up by Mount Bachelor Day. So we are enjoying the higher elevation, cool weather, a little bit of sprinkles, and there were a few snowflakes thrown in this morning. But I think we're supposed to get another little bit of rain overnight, possibly a little bit of snow, but we'll see. But for now, it's sort of sunny, cloudy. I think it's around 40-ish degrees. Our high today is going to be 47. So we're just hanging out in the trailer right now and taking it for its first trip. So everything seems to be wet here. And a polar bear is taking up most of the bed. So there's your critter report here this morning. From Lava Lake Campground, back to you, Vic, W7ZJL.
1: Okay, Austin, sounds like you're in a good place. Yeah, Phil mentioned the snow level up here was dropping down to 4,000 feet, so not surprised you're getting a few flakes, but it's just great to be out, especially on that first shakedown trip of the year. Have a good one. WA6DFJ, good morning, Steve.
3: Good morning, Vic. Good morning to the net. This is Steve, WA6DFJ. Standing outside my electric truck, I try to only do analog today on Saturday and not use my phone for broadcasting. I've got 53 degrees, 2 knots of wind out of the west, which doesn't seem right at all. Weather gusts are showing sunshine and rain, that seems about right. 1/100th of an inch of rain in the last 48 hours, and the barometer is down to 10.09. It's still kind of chilly out. Hoping it'll get a little bit warmer. Just a comment and a note, the Greenwood Car Show is coming up on the 27th, and I own a there's only 200 of these Ford Ranger electric trucks in the world. I own one, and I can't enter it this year because I'll be out of town. If anybody's interested in talking about taking it to the car show for me, I will be monitoring this broadcast right after.
1: Okay, thanks for the report, Steve, and have a great day. Good luck with the truck. All right, that is the end of the roll call. This is KB7GL. Are there any late or missed? I heard a squelch break in there, but just nothing audible. If you want to try that again, maybe move around a little bit. I can't tell if that was pattern or not. It was a zero copy. Hardly moving the slider on the Beacon Hill. Okay, any other late or missed? All right, time for visitors. Any visitors to the net?
4: 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You were actually doubling with someone on the last speech. I don't know if you want to try that again.
1: Okay, I will. 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
5: Yeah, it was me, Dan, K9WRP. I actually recognized Pat's voice in that burst of static, so I think that was Pat and Keith trying to get in from their QTH list. K9WRP.
1: Okay.

0: Thanks, Danny. I thought I heard a couple of syllables of Pat's voice in there, but it's just a lost cause trying to listen for them with the Cougar Mountain receiver down. It's just waste time on the net because they're just not going to get in. All right, any visitors?
1: Whiskey Alpha 7 Alpha Delta, Michael.
0: Good morning, Michael. Go ahead.
1: Hey, good morning, Duvick. Everybody listening on the net, Whiskey Alpha 7 Alpha Delta, Michael. Probably the same weather you have, Vic. 51 here, cloudy, no wind. Supposed to rain. I don't know if it'll rain. I don't know. And that car show is on the same weekend as Field Day. So I don't know how many hams will go to the car show versus we'll go to the Field Day. Anyway, Vic, thanks for the net. You always do a great job. Have a good voice over the radio. Everybody have a safe day. Whiskey Alpha 7 Alpha Delta.
0: Okay, Michael, always nice to hear from you, and thanks for the report. Yeah, that is Field Day, isn't it? I've got to make a note in my calendar so I don't miss that, because sometimes I do. And as far as the weather, yeah, I'm just hoping it holds off until we get through the change of watch over at Maiden Bar, because that's always held up in the parking lot, and we need some decent weather for that, which we usually get. Okay, any other visitors?
2: KW7DTM, Kilo, Whiskey 7, Delta, Tango Mike, David in Bellevue, no boat.
0: Good morning, David. Go ahead.
2: Thank you. Good morning, everyone. Quick question. I am not a boater, I'm in kayaks, but I have relatives who are, and my question is, I'm sure you can monitor marine VHF on a ham transceiver, but are there transceivers that let you operate on both boats?
0: Okay, I'm not sure I understand the question. Are you talking about marine transceivers or ham transceivers?
2: I was just wondering if there's a transceiver that lets you do both from one piece of equipment if you happen to be both a boater and a ham operator.
0: You know, it wouldn't surprise me if there are. I don't have one. I'm not familiar with them. And, you know, you get into type authorization from the FCC on that, but I think there might be a Balfour or something that can actually listen to both. I don't know if you can legally transmit on both, but I'm not aware of any. I've never used one. I've got rigs on ham rigs on the boat along with regular marine equipment, so I don't know the answer to that, but it wouldn't surprise me if there were. It's just the type acceptance is the issue. Go ahead.
2: Comment. Thank you, that was my question. I'll hang out after you close the net and leave you with a couple follow-up questions, but I won't tie it up. KW7DTM.
0: Okay, David, there was a comment in there. Go ahead.
3: Hello, it's KF7AZD. Yes, there are a few quote-unquote hybrid marine / ham radios. ICOM makes a couple, and I think K2 has one as well. And yeah, to kind of double down on what Vic said, like I have my Anytone can technically transmit and receive on marine bands, but it does not have that part license for it, so technically can't do it. But yes, there are some out there that have both part licenses, so you can operate either mode legally. This is KF7AZD.
0: All right, thanks, Alec. Well, you learn something every day. Like I mentioned, I've got ICOM and others on the boat, but they're operating just on the marine band, so good to know. All right, any other visitors? I'm not hearing any. Are there any comments or contacts? Okay, nothing heard. I'm going to go ahead and close the boaters net. The time is currently 1523 Zulu. Good morning to everyone. Thanks to the users of the PSRG. 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I'm going to go over to 75 meter boaters net 73.

0: 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Questions for anyone from the voters net still on?
1: Well, I guess I'm still here. I've just fired up 75 meters, but I'm still listening. Go ahead with the question, KB7GL.
0: Thank you. Two questions if you have time. I got on APRS recently. I'm having fun with it, looking around, and I see an awful lot of boats, so I'm just wondering how that works. And then Winlink, I got on that too, and I successfully sent a few radio mail app on my phone. I've been receiving some Winlink emails on VHF packages, but what I'm wondering is how that works on HF and voters who have real-world experience with Winlink on HF. 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
2: 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This is KB7RYY, name Dan, here in South Bellevue. I missed your call, but I am feeding AIS from a receiver up here, so I know about that. And your other question, come ahead with your other question, give me your call sign, and I'll see what I can help you with. 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
0: 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My other question was, Winlink HF operations. I see a lot of boats on APRS, and I've heard Winlink is heavily used by boaters, so that's not really being a boater myself. I'm just wondering what practical advice some boaters who have used Winlink on HF might have.
2: Alright, I think I got your call. You're pretty scratchy into the repeater here. I got W7DTF Delta Tango Foxtrot. I'm not sure about that last letter. I don't know much about Winlink on HF. I really haven't done it myself. I have all the pieces here. Maybe we can figure out how to do it together. I do a lot of it on VHF, so I have VARA and I have Packet. VARA is the thing to use, especially on HF, I could tell you that. Do you have any AIS questions? I do feed AIS here. I have a receiver. I am feeding APRS. There's a few ways you can do it. I do it with an ancient program called Ship Plotter. And my receiver is a Komar 350NI. Back to you, W7DTF, maybe, KB7RYY.
0: Alright, I'm on a bit of a hill now. I might be making the repeater better. The call sign here is Kilo Whiskey Delta Tango Mike, KW7DTM. For APRS, I've got the Kepler TMV71A, and I've just set one S to 144390. A mobile link, DMC4, with Bluetooth, which is a great setup, and the iPhone app called APRS.fi. Sending out my position. Seems to work. Messaging is another story. APRS messaging, I've never had much success with that.
2: All right, very good. I think I got it this time. KW7 Delta Tango Mike, you're still pretty scratchy, but you're coming through readability 3, I guess, with the amount I'm kind of missing. But you brought up a third topic. APRS operates on VHF. That AIS stuff I was telling you about is down on VHF, and it shows the boats. APRS, I don't feed. There's a lot of traffic out there. And I have a Kenwood that will receive and transmit, and I've done that. Mostly I listen. I decode APRS with Direwolf or whatever and watch it. Now, your particular setup, it sounds pretty complicated. It's easiest with a rig that just does it, like a handheld, a fancy handheld. But let's see, KW7DTM, KB7RYY.
0: Well, I'm happy with the video I've got now, but one of my kids actually started showing interest in getting a license finally, and maybe I'll tell him if he actually gets his license, I'll let him pick an HT of his choice, and maybe he'll pick an HT with built-in APRS. That would be pretty cool.
2: pretty cool, but kind of expensive. You might find one that'll work, and you'll kill two birds with one stone, as they say. You'll have the handheld to get started with, and if it's APRS capable, then you can beacon his position. You can keep track of where he is. All right, I think you want to get on. So KW2DTM, KW7DTM, KV7RYY.
0: Thanks, I'm at my destination. I'll be clear. KW7DTM, we'll talk next time.

0: 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It's Alec, KF7AZB, KB7RYY. It's Alec all day. Hey, so you had a question like last week or so about how to tell if a crow is male or female. Were you still curious about that? KF7AZB. Yeah, I might be. I put a couple treats on the deck railing, and they both showed up, and they both took the treats away. So, is there a clue I can tell without getting too close? You can't, as I learned. I didn't know, and I was curious when you asked it, so I looked it up. And I didn't know this was a thing at all. But they are a monomorphic species. Monomorphic. So there is no way to visually identify their sex. The only way to do so is either follow the crow to their nest and see which one lays an egg, or basically do DNA sampling on their blood or feathers. Otherwise, visually, no way to tell at all, even if you're right up close and touching them. Okay, so maybe that'd be... Alright, my birder brother-in-law gave me basically the same news. I'm suspecting some kind of gynecological examination might tell you the same without doing DNA, but let's not go there. Alright, Alec, I gotta do something else here. KB7RYY.
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KF7 AZB. 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

0: Good morning. It is 9 a.m. and time for the Saturday morning 9 o'clock net for, oh goodness, what is today? June 6th. I can't believe it's June already. 2026. My name is Teresa. My call sign is Kilo Golf 7 Alpha India India. My amazing better half. Oh!
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0: This is a directed social net that happens on the PSRG repeater, which is located on Capitol Hill in Seattle. This repeater operates on a frequency of 146.960 MHz with a negative offset and a PL tone of 103.5. All licensed TAMs and new licensees just getting started are welcome to join. If you have third-party traffic, we'd like to hear from them too. We encourage you to press that button, tell us a little bit about yourself, your radio project, or just about anything else. Please limit your reports to 3 minutes so we can get as many stations in as possible. And this is also when the repeater times out. When you are finished with your report, please end with your call sign. That keeps the FCC happy. We will be compiling several rounds of stations during the net, and after building each round, we'll ask the stations consecutively for reports. If you'd like to check in only, just let us know that you'll be in and out, also known as an I.O. Again, my name is Teresa. My call sign is Kilo Golf 7, Alpha India, India.
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0: Let's get this net started. 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
2: Well, I hate to be your first I.O. because I'm tied up doing stuff, but November 6th, Quebec, Delta Yankee, David, in El Dorado Hills, California. Have a great day. Thanks for doing the net. M6 QDY.
0: Hey, good morning, David. Great to hear you. I appreciate you stopping by this morning. I hope you have a wonderful weekend. 73, my friend. November 6th, Quebec, Delta Yankee. You look off 7 Alpha, India, India. Next station, please.
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0: KB8DMY, good morning, I've got you on the list. 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
4: Alpha Golf 77, it's the Zim Monitor, it's Lloyd in Springdale, Washington. Hi, Ohan, thank you.
0: Hey, good morning, Lloyd. Great to hear you out there. Alpha Golf 7, Charlie X-Ray. I hope you have a wonderful weekend. 73, my friend. And thanks for stopping by. Who else would like to check in? Call sign and name. Please come now.

0: Well, it might be a short first round, but I'm sure future rounds will get longer. Let's hear from Mike, KBEBMY. Good morning.
1: Yeah, good morning, Teresa and Dana. And, it'll probably pick up. I'm kind of surprised. Probably people are still just waking up. I've had plenty of mornings where I just woke up or just got out of the shower. And I had heard you guys when I was listening. And I did check in right away because it was like, hey, I'm going to have at least one cup of coffee and wake up. So I'm up in the Courtney's office here in the adjacent to the loft here in Lacey, and I'm looking at open ham cloth. And I started the computer up this morning, and they've added a lot of interesting stuff. This thing links to N3 FJP software, and what was the other thing I know? Just a lot of stuff they've added, and I guess this is like a worldwide effort because there's guys with different call signs around the world that are working on this project. But it's just amazing what this thing can do, and the amount of data it pulls in. And I'm looking at it right now. I'm tracking ISS. I think we can have a couple passes in prime time. By that I mean during the day. Weather here is 51 degrees Fahrenheit, and I actually see some sunlight coming in the window here. When I woke up, it was gray and rainy, so I think it's going to be almost like winter time, where it's in the 50s and it's rainy, sunny, rainy. So you look out 1 minute, it's sunny. You look out the next minute, it's rainy. So it's that type of thing. But anyway, good to hear you guys. And we're on our first cup of coffee here, waking up. So I'll pass it back to you. Everyone have a good morning. And 7-3 from the woods of Lacey, KBAPMI.
0: Hey, Mike, a quick question for you, if you don't mind. What's the name? Is there a website for that ham radio service you were talking about? It sounds intriguing. I'd love to look it up. Back to you, KB8BMY, KG7AII.
1: Yeah, it's called Open Ham Clock. I don't know if they have a .com or .org, but I'm sure if you Google Open Ham Clock, it'll take you right to it. Probably on one of the first hits you get on the search. There's also another one here too, and let me see. If I lose you, I'll reconnect, because I'm going to do this on my phone. There is one called

0: here. There we go. Hopefully I'm still in there. But it's open hand clock, and hopefully you shouldn't have any problem finding it. KB8DM1.
1: Hey Mike, thanks for coming back with that. Yeah, I found it. That is actually very impressive. I love this kind of dashboard, kind of web application. This is really cool. I'm going to have to explore this a little bit later. This is going to have to, I think this might become a permanent view in my ham shack here. So anyway, hey, thanks Mike. Have a great weekend. And 73, my friend, KBMY, 8-7-8-I-I. Let me ask, it's a short round, and so before I hand it over to my amazing better half, let's see if there's any other stations that would like to check in on round one. Call sign and name. Please come now.
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1: 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I've got you on the list, November 7, Whiskey Alpha Alpha. I think there was a station doubling with Ryan. 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
1: 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I've got you on the list, KG7FWB. Your signal is a little rough, but we can definitely hear you. So, is there anybody else that would like to check in on round one? Call sign and name, please come now.
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0: long pause there. I have put down KVBMY with a recheck, and I've got James down as well with the Quebec 7 Hotel. And let's go ahead and run this, these stations, and that'll be a good round one. So, November 7 with the Alpha Alpha. Good morning, Ryan.
1: I don't know if it's a good morning yet or not, because we have these nice dark curtains, and I didn't realize it was so early in the day. I had the radio for some reason. The volume was down, so. Oh, it's bright outside. Oh, it's super bright. So yeah. I don't see gray out there, so I guess it is a good day. And then what else? So I made a post. I don't know if anybody else read it, but my 2-meter repeater, it just randomly acts like it's getting RF on the cough line, and it just keys up and kind of ping-pongs back and forth, and then it'll stop. And what's weird is, nothing triggered it. So, I think there might be a ghost in the machine, or maybe I got a bad rim light from Repeater Builder, because the 7-centimeter machine's not affected by this at all. And they're both hooked up to the same Raspberry Pi, but once I disconnect that machine from the Raspberry Pi, then it's good, and so we'll have to do more testing when I get back. But for now, the 2-meter repeater is standalone, and the 7-centimeter is, of course, linked to Seattle. So on that note, I'm going to get up, and we're going to go buy a couple items that are on my list, and find everybody else, and get ready for the YL lunch. And on that note, good morning from CPAC and 7WA.
0: Okay, that answers the question I was going to ask, because you mentioned so CPAC is where you're located. That is great. Gosh, I hope you guys are having a wonderful time down there. I wish we could have gone this year. Yeah, well, maybe next year. Anyway, have a wonderful weekend, Ryan. Thanks for stopping by. 73, November 7, Whiskey Alpha Alpha. Enjoy that beautiful, apparently bright day that you're having down there. We've got some sun peeking out between the clouds here, so it has been a bit rainy. Dana's shaking her head. No, there's no sun. Okay. Apparently it's just overcast. Hey, 73 way friend, have a great weekend. November 7, Whiskey Alpha Alpha, Kilo Golf 7 Alpha, India, India. Next on the list, I have Bossa Nova Bill. Good morning, Bill, KG7FWB.
2: Well, good morning to both better halves. How's that? Yeah, and I read that book by author Kussler called The Ghost in the Machine. I remember that well. Anyway, hi. Yeah, it was fun last night listening to Ned, Rebecca on there, and it sounds like people are having fun down there. I've never been there. I'll be going to field day, but maybe next year or the year after, I'll just go down there for the fun of it, to be around the beach. I think that would be fun. Anyway, down to the bank in a few minutes, and got to pick up a bundle of socks. Mine are falling apart, so they're important to wear, you know. Other than that, Mahjong coming up tomorrow as usual. And, yeah, nothing much exciting except listening to the net. Back to you guys. KG7FWB.
0: Hey, good morning, Bill. Nothing exciting except listening to the net. I'm not sure how I feel about that, but hey, I hope you have a wonderful weekend, and thanks for stopping by. Always great to hear from you, and good luck on the Mahjong. That's something I have a feeling we're going to learn someday. It's on my bucket list. Anyway, 73, have a wonderful weekend. Thanks. next on the list, I've got a recheck with from Mike, ABABMY. Go for it, Mike.
3: Yeah, okay, real good, thanks. I wanted to add to the item they added on here is aircraft.

0: It'll be handy. Gray line is handy for HF. Contis QSOs, aurora forecast, tornado warnings. I got that one enabled, even though I don't think we got to worry about that here like we would in Ohio. There's the aircraft, ATC sectors, that's to do with aircraft, their traffic control sectors. But yeah, it's just incredible. There's the radar overlay. It's like when you look at North America, you see this cluster of rain where we're at in our part of our little corner of the continent, and then there's some further back east, but on the west coast, we're like the only place that has this little cluster of rain. And it's really funny, too, because now we've got bright sunlight coming through the window. So, about the time we go out to work a satellite, it's probably going to pour. But anyway, I wanted to come back and tell you that, so you guys can have a look at that, and you'll be extremely impressed. I know I am. It's just amazing. And kind of just explore around. It's just a wealth of information. And I'm trying to find one other thing here where it shows all the people involved in this. I can't find the screen now. But it's like there's a whole long list of PAMs that are collaborating to make this thing happen. It's just incredible. So anyway, I wanted to add that. Yes, that's very exciting. That's my exciting thing this morning. Anyway, back to you, Teresa and Dana, and 7-3, KBA-BMY.
1: Hey, Mike, you know, yeah, I'm gonna spend a lot of time playing with this. What a cool thing, and it sounds like a lot of people got involved. It must, you know, it's open source, obviously, so this would be a great project to get involved, help out with. Very, very cool. As you were talking, I was kind of poking around, and I've set up my call sign and grid location, and just barely kind of dipping my toes into the water here, because it looks like it goes deep. Hey, thanks for the information. This is a really cool resource, and like I said, I think this is going to probably end up being a kind of permanent display here in my hand shack. That's good stuff. Thanks for sharing. I appreciate that. KBA-BMY 73, KG7AII. Okay, next on the list, I've got James, Whiskey Quebec, Seven Hotel. Good morning, James.
2: Good morning. Good morning. I just finished with my wonderful cup of coffee, peach coffee here, and third down. What is this? Yeah. It's never had one of those days where it's like, yep, I've planted myself, and here I shall be nourished. Yep. I think this is a day just to kind of cope. I started reviewing audio from the convention last night. And thank goodness for good microphones. That's all I can say. Anyway, I'm just waking up, so I'm going to get out of here. I'll let you all run your fabulous net, and perhaps I'll check in later after 3 or 4 or 5 cups of coffee, maybe. Anyway, bless you all. Hope everyone has a great day. For the remote contingent at Seaside, if they're listening, I hope you have a wonderful day. Viewing the sights, seeing the people, say hi to everybody. You know, go by the ICOM booth and say hi to Ray Novak and say, hey, where's that 5200? Yeah. And there you go. So, this is James, 37H, back to
1: you. Hey, good morning, James. Great to hear you out there this morning. As always, I hope you have a wonderful weekend. And, there's apparently a whole bunch of people down there. Not surprising, of course, but...

0: down at CPAC. I wonder if Robert and Cammy went down there. I bet they did. Yeah, I'm curious. I'm curious to hear folks checking in to see who went. Anyway, hey, James, have a wonderful weekend. 73, thanks for stopping by Whiskey Quebec 7 Hotel, Kilo Golf 7 Alpha, India, India. Okay, that ends round number one. I'm going to hand it over to my amazing better half, KG7CGP, for round number two.
1: Well, thank you, KG7AII. This is Dana. I'm in Kingsgate 7, where Charlie's playing golf with Papa. That's KG7CGP. We're at the top of round number two, and I'm going to do announcements that you will find on the PSRG discussion group. Things to consider. Saturday, June 6th, Radio Club of Tacoma is hosting their open house from 10 a.m. to 2 p.m. June 5th through the 7th, the CPAC in Seaside, Oregon. We've heard from at least one CPAC goer. I hope there's more. Also, this weekend is the Museum Ships Weekend. For all the information, including a list of participating vessels, you can look that up on the internet. Excuse me. Saturday, June 6th in Fluxnet is tonight. It's now on 146.56 at 8 p.m. Sunday, June 21st is coming up for Father's Day. The Fairmont Fair is June 20th. Fremont Fair, June 20th, 21st. Battlefield Day is coming up, June 27th to the 28th. Sign up is open to come join us. And then, you know, I'm having surgery, pretty major surgery in, what's today, like 9 days from now, having the hip replaced. I don't know how mobile I'm going to be for field day. We may not be able to go. My nursemaid is my better half here, KG7AII. No. I need my nursemaid. But anyway, then there's Saturday, July 4th is the Defendant's Day. Apparently she thinks it's funny that she's going to be taking care of me. Well, we'll see how it goes. So, that gives you a month's worth of activities there, and there's more. You know, Seafair has started, and this is the LGBTQ month, and represent, and I'm representing, and that will do it for things. That will do it for things to consider. I got the alligator. Darn it. Okay. Let's do better next time. Round number two. Looking for a call sign and name. Please come now.
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0: Okay, there was a pileup, and we heard different things, but I did hear Cammie. So we've got you on the list, Cammie and Robert, KJ7RAB and KJ7JXM. 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
0: Okay, Ryan, we've got you down for a recheck, and you were doubling with somebody else. 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
0: Okay, so the smarty pants in the room wins. She heard Kim, KI7ZEI. I don't know how she does that. And I think who's even more impressive is Jack.
4: Yeah.
0: he can just pick those call signs out of thin air. Okay, is there anybody else to round off? Round number two, please come now.
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0: Hey Alec, we've got you down. KF7 Alpha Zulu Victor. Okay, let's run this round and go back up to Cammie. I think she's at Seaside. KJ7RAB. Good morning, Cammie.
6: Well, good morning to you, Dana, and the smarty pants in the room, and everyone out there on the net. Cammie here, KJ7RAB. I'm not at Seaside. We didn't go this year for a whole host of reasons, and, you know, I'm envious of the fact that, you know, all of our friends are running around in Seaside, and it's such a fun event, but, you know, we never go to any of the things, so, but it's been a lot of fun hearing from everyone and, you know, kind of living vicariously through them, and the net that Rebecca and Joan hosted last night was a lot of fun, so I'm glad that they were able to do that too. So we are here, hanging out at home. Hopefully we can go next year, but yeah, we're not at Seaside. So we're going to host the Sunday net at a POTA park in Monroe, and we posted, well, Jack posted for us information about that on the discussion group, so that's kind of our, you know, consolation prize for not being at CPAC this year. What else? I don't know. Just hanging out and trying to figure out what I'm going to do today, and I'm going to do a little bit of work, and I'm going to try not to work all day. And then, I don't know, I'm still kind of waking up and drinking some coffee and getting going here. And I wish you all the best in your upcoming hip replacement. I know you talked about that a little bit earlier, and wow, it's approaching quickly. I'm glad that you have Teresa there to take care of you, and I hope to see you at field day, but I completely understand if you're not able to make it. So all the best to you both, all the numbers. Your nets are always a lot of fun, and it's great to hear your voices. KJ7RAB, back to net control.
0: Hey, Cammie, good to hear from you. And I think about you guys in that word tournament that we need to get on with. We need to find some time we can get together. Hey, 33's to you and all the numbers. And you have a great weekend, KJ7RAB, KG7CTP. 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
6: Dana, he's here, but he's walking over to the microphone as we speak. He's bringing coffee over here, so I wanted to just tee up on his behalf, and I'm handing the microphone to him now. 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
2: Well, here is KJ7JXM for Robert. And I had to get my amazing other half a refill on her coffee because I refilled my coffee. So there you go. I was being a gentleman. And I said, kind of bummed not to be a CPAC, especially because I'm looking to acquire another X50A antenna, and I'm sure there's some good deals there. So, Ryan, if you're listening, I think you got a recheck coming up. If you come across one, do me a holler, let me know. You know, if it's less than I would pay retail at the Gigaparts or the Ham HROs, I'd be happy to compensate you for acquiring that for me. Tax-free, of course, because of that, you don't have to pay taxes on anything while you're there. Hi. looking forward to tomorrow. It's going to be a lot of fun to get out, play some more radio. I've been trying to stay on this POTA kick this year, and if we can continue to do these new nets from POTA Park, I might just put my record this year of my total number of activations. Because I've only activated, I think, 39 different times. So I was pretty disappointed in that number of activations. I thought I was considerably higher than that, but we're going to see if we can drive that up this year. Which means it'll be a couple of weeks where I'll have to get out and do multiple activations, because just doing one a week won't break that number too terribly much. It should at least double it. We've got a few weeks left in the year, so I might get up there again. But anyway, happy, healthy, rock and rolling. Got some work to do this weekend. Today I'm going to go out to a gentleman's house and work on, I spoke last night, it is I think it's a 66 Pontiac GTO that I'm doing some wiring stuff on. So I'm going to get out there today, kind of reassess the situation, get things figured out, just, you know, kind of get a game plan together. And then I got a call from my other client with the truck that I've been doing that it won't be back this week or next week. So that means I have 2 weekends in a row to try to get this Pontiac hammered out. So it's a much smaller situation. I'm just trying to get a few things dialed in together. Everything's going to be installed. I don't need to do any of that. I just got to make the new technology work with the old harnesses. And make put a fuel injection kit, a sniper fuel injection kit in there, and a set of Dakota digital gauges in there, and then it's got a vintage air system in it as well. So get all three of those dialed into the original factory harnesses in it, and make things work the way they're supposed to, so that he can drive his beautiful car. And it's good. It is a really good looking car, so I'm excited to work on it. Other than that, I've got a quick stereo job to do for a vendor of mine. Dropped his truck off this morning, which is just a quick head swap, nothing major. And then maybe add a backup camera to it if I'm feeling up to crawling around on my back in the driveway. We'll see how that goes. there you go. There's my weekend in a nutshell, and that includes Monday. So, thanks for doing you two. Very much appreciate the both of you. And hope everything goes smooth for you. And if you're not doing nothing tomorrow, I know Monroe's not too terribly far away. Hi. Anyway, KJ7JXM, clear. Back to you, my friend.
1: Hey, Robert. A couple things to unpack there. Firstly, you brought back some fond memories of a 66 GTO I used to own, or partially own, with my first husband. He was a gearhead. It was a modified 66 GTO. It had a race car engine in it. Oh man, it was fast. It was a lovely vehicle. But I didn't get that in the divorce. He got that. So you guys are doing POTA, huh? What about Crescent Lake Park? Are you going to be over on the peninsula or Monroe? Where are you guys activating from? I'm kind of confused. Back to you, KJ7JXM.
2: KJ7JXM returning. So it is Crescent Lake State Wildlife Area, which is in the Monroe area. I don't think it's, as I look at the map, it's a crescent lake, but I don't quite, it's confusing, because when people talk about the peninsula crescent lake, I got to look that up. I wasn't aware of multiple crescent lakes, but that's what this place is called. It's, Crescent Lake State Wildlife Area, and according to my map photo, it's R252+999 High Bridge, Washington. Right off of Crescent Lake Road, they call it the Snoqualmie Wildlife Area Crescent Lake Unit on the Google Maps. And it's just outside of Monroe, a little south of Monroe, I think, southeast of Monroe. And it says it's roughly a 50-minute drive from our current location. I've got to figure that out. I'm kind of puzzled. Washington can't have multiple lakes with the same name. That just wouldn't make sense. So. Although I've seen worse things. I got to figure that one out. That's kind of confusing to me. Because Jack said the same thing. He asked to be on the peninsula. I'm like, no, that's a little bit too far of a drive for a day event. At least a day event is going to be that long, because we'd have to leave at the crack of dawn. And I don't like waking up at the crack of dawn on Sundays, especially when I do it all week long. I will try to get a proper address for it and add that to the post to kind of help with any of that potential confusion. And I've got a map point or a pin drop on because I'm using the World Radio League app on my phone to find some of these locations, and then confirming them on the POTA.app website. We'll see. Data could be wrong, and I hope we're not in the wrong spot at the wrong time, because that'd be kind of a bummer. But regardless, that's where we will be tomorrow. We plan on being there probably around 10:30, 11 o'clock or so, to make sure that we can get set up for the next, and set up and start activating right away. That way I can try to get that activation rocking real good, and I'm planning on doing the same thing. I'll start out, get my contact on FT8, and then switch over to the phone side of things, and I don't know what antenna I'll use yet, so it may keep me stuck on 20 meters, but I might bounce around to 40, 30, and 17, I think. So we'll see what happens. I will definitely try to keep myself spotted on the POTA app website, as well as on PSRG's Facebook group, for those who are on the Facebook set. So thanks for asking, and yeah, if y'all are free and want to come hang out, that would be pretty cool. This is KJ7JXM. Clear, back to you.
1: Hey, thank you, Robert, for all that, and guess what? There's a Crescent Lake in Monroe and Lake Crescent on the peninsula. How
4: southwest of Port
1: Angeles, yes.
4: Near Lake Sutherland.
1: Miss Marty Pants over here grew up over there, so she knows all about that area. But when I first moved here, I was perpetually lost and confused, because a lot of the roads around here are named two different names. They have two different names they are referred by, or multiple names, and I don't know how, like Aurora Avenue or 99, or, you know, Redmond Woodenville Road or 202. The first year I was here, I was constantly lost, and I had a hard time. Of course, I came from a grid. Denver's laid out on a grid, and it's all alphabetical, and it's very easy to find things. Here it's much more difficult. Anyway, 73 to you there, Robert, and enjoy your Sunday POTA activation. Okay, this is KG7CDP. Who's next? Ryan. I think he's rechecking. November 7, Whiskey Alpha Alpha. Good morning.
2: Mr. James reminded me that it is, while you are at the ICOM booth bugging Ray, that today is his birthday. I think it is the big 6-0 for him today. Well, I gave it away anyways, because he's not a female, and we're not really that sensitive about that information. Hi. But yeah, so if you find yourself down in the Seaside area, come on down and bug him and congratulate him for making it this long. November 9, Juliet Alpha. And then what else was there? James, I've been bugging him about the 5200 because I think I need that radio. And Robert, I was super excited for the both of you. Now I'm just kind of, at least they're saving a bunch of gas. Alright, I will look for your antenna. And what, Laura? Yeah, I just said that. And, yeah. I'll probably try to find you a 300X, hi, and 7WA.
1: N7WAA, thanks for your recheck. Thanks for stopping by, and you have a great weekend, 73s. Up next is Tim, KI7ZEI. Good morning, Tim.
4: Good morning, indeed. Up here in Shoreline, it looks like a decent day. A couple of little dark clouds poking around out there, but overall, I'm hoping it might end up like yesterday, which was a very nice day. But I have not looked at the weather radar, so I don't know for sure. Don't quote me on any of this. I do not see the Olympics. There's a few clouds over in that direction. They're low enough that they're obscured. Well, it's been a long time since I went to CPAC. Maybe I'll go next year. I can't remember the year that I went with my dear ex-wife, but it's whatever year that Kenwood came out with the tri-band HT, the THF6. And I know that because I've got one in my hand that my dear ex-wife won at as a door prize. So we give out some decent door prizes for sure. That was a nice radio. Or it is a nice radio, except it does have a design problem. The design problem it's got, which I found out shortly after unboxing it. My wife had it for several months and hadn't done a thing with it, so I said, well, I'm going to open this thing up and charge it up. So I opened it up and charged it up and used the radio a little bit. Seemed to work nicely. And then by the time I went to charge it, and I turned the radio on while it was on the charger. And after that, it didn't work. And I found out after actually putting it back in the box and not doing anything with it. A couple years later, I looked up this problem on the internet, and it said, oh, yeah, there's a fuse in the circuit inside the radio, a little surface mount fuse, and do not turn it on while it's charging, because it will blow the fuse. So I've been sitting on this radio, not literally, but on the shelf here for a long time, knowing that. And one of these days soon, maybe next month, I will go buy a suitable surface mount fuse and replace it. Which I've done some work on surface mount before, and that's kind of a tricky proposition. You've got to have, you know, right stuff. Anyway, soon I'll get this thing resurrected and I'll report it when I do. But anyway, hope everyone has a good time down there at CPAC. Oh, I had a question. I tuned in just as Mike, a few reports ago, was giving the end of his report talking about the mapping thing. I did not catch the name of that application or whatever, so I'd like to know that Mike had with all those mapping features for ham radio. KI7ZEI.
1: 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OpenHamClock.com. All one word, all lowercase. Well, you know, cases sensitive, but OpenHam Clock. Very colorful dashboard of information. Yeah, enjoy. 73, thanks for stopping by. and have a good weekend. KI7ZEI. KG7CTP, up next is Alex. Kilo Foxtrot 7 Alpha Zulu Victor. Good morning.
5: Good morning, Teresa, and good morning, Dana, in Kingsgate 7, where Charlene's playing golf with Papa. I'm King Farm 7, where Andy's ziplining with the Vicar. This is Alec. Good morning, everyone. Sorry to hear you have to have a hip replacement. That's no fun. My dad actually had to have his replaced when he was 39. Metal on metal, or whatever they call it, the ball and the socket had to be replaced for him. I think it might actually be like a genetic thing in our family, because his mom had to have both of her hips replaced by the time she was like 50. And then I'm weird, that's for sure. My left leg is a little bit shorter than my right leg, so that causes some issues with my left leg. So that's just a problem, that's what I had the blood clot in. Anyways, but the good news is, even like a decade ago plus when, that's almost like 2 decades ago now, holy cow, I'm getting old. When they replaced his hip, it was really, really quick in terms of his recovery and stuff like that. I think pretty much within a few days he was already back up and walking, and like I think within a week or two he wasn't even using a cane or anything anymore. So yeah, they're really good at cutting that muscle, I guess, getting in there and doing a clean job and making it quick to heal. So good luck with that. Hopefully it goes well, and then you'll be the $7 million lady. Or six. I don't know, whatever number that is. Anyhow, what else was I actually going to say here today? Well, yeah, I've got a rat problem again. Nope, I thought it was dealt with last night. I thought I had dispatched the rats. Turns out there's another rat, so I'll be hunting rats again today, I guess. And then there's also something else I was going to say. Oh, yeah, Green Lake. Speaking of things that have the same names, there's 5 Green Lakes in Washington. I noticed, just like hiking and stuff, that there's a Green Lake in Pierce County and one in King County as well. And I was like, well, how many Green Lakes are there? So I looked it up one time, and there's here in King and Pierce, and then there's a couple kind of up north of us, and then there's one over in Eastern Washington as well. So 3 Green Lakes. 45 Green Lakes there. Anyhow, I think that's it for me. Hopefully everybody has a great day. I'll be hunting rats and doing some other, I've got a whole list of chores and stuff to do, all sorts of little teeny projects. Anyhow, this is KS7AZB. Everybody have a great day.
1: Hey, Alec. Yeah, thanks for your check-in, and ziplining sounds like more fun than golf. Especially with Alec. Yeah, and, you know, this hip replacement is a pressure fit. They're not screwing or gluing or anything. And so I have to wait for my bones to grow. My bones have to grow around the prosthesis, so I have to be careful about putting weight on that side for 6 weeks. Kind of nervous about that because doing that, you could split your leg open, the bone open. And, oh my gosh, I don't even want to think about that. But yeah, and I'm going to be $100,000 woman when it's all over, having both knees and both hips replaced. You know, when I had my hips or my knees done, it really helped my back. And my back has got arthritis in it too, and that surgeon said that replacing my hips will probably help my back even more. So I would imagine, Alec, with different leg lengths, you can probably have that fixed on a hip replacement. They can just lengthen the shorter leg to be the same. With the prosthetic. Nope. Smarty Pants is saying nope. Okay. Hey, 73 is KS7 Alpha Zulu Victor. This is KG7CGP. Enough about hips. Let's turn it over to Miss Smarty Pants here, KG7AII.
7: Thank you, KG7CGP. This is KG7AII. I don't know what's smart about my pants. Hey, let's get started on round number 3. Call sign and name, please come now.
8: 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Sierra 7, Yankee Jackson, IO.
7: Okay, let me acknowledge Michael and November 7 Uniform Romeo Hotel. Good morning, I got you on the list. The other station also attempting to check in. Your signal was pretty broken up. I believe I heard a whiskey and a 7. Can you come back and try that again, please?
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7: Perfect. That came in great this time. Thank you for stopping by this morning. Whiskey Sierra 7 Yankee. Zach, have a wonderful weekend, and I've got you down as an IO. Who else would like to check in? Call sign and name. Please come now.
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7: 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K3OE. Actually, you're probably good afternoon, but I've got you on the list either way. Who else would like to check in? 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

0: I heard a couple things there. So, Sean, I don't remember your call sign for some reason. It came in a little scratchy. I wrote down KG7ESM. I don't think that's right. But we'll come back around to you. I've got you on the list. I believe there was another station that was an IO. If you tried to check in and I didn't acknowledge, please come back.
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0: I heard the I.O. I thought, like, it's funny, because I... WSM? Is it KJ7WSM? What I have down is, in Paulsville, Washington, Kilo Juliet 7 Whiskey Sierra Mike. Can you confirm or correct me, please? I appreciate it. Back to you.
1: Kilo Juliet 7, Whiskey Sierra Lima, Dennis, and number 10.
0: Okay, thank you for coming back and helping me get that right. I think I got this time. I've got Kilo Juliet 7 Whiskey Sierra Lima, and I've got you down as an I.O. Thanks for stopping by, and I hope you have a wonderful weekend. I've got, I've got five stations checking in on this round, so let's go ahead and run this round, starting at the top with Mike, November 7, Uniform Romeo Hotel. Good morning.
2: Well, good morning. Hopefully my signal's decent and there's not too much noise here. There's a few of the airplanes taxiing and green year out in the background here. I'm over here replacing my headlights on the van right now. It's actually kind of interesting. I just got done pulling off the daylight running light add-ons that I had to end up putting in here when I did this project, when I installed these way back when. And I forgot how much effort I put into installing these, because not only did I put electrical paper on the connectors, but I put liquid electrical paper on the connectors, and removing that is a challenge. It was pretty bonded to all that, which is pretty good actually, because it was pretty well water sealed. So I'm going to have to put that back on after I tested it right. But in the process, I removed one of the connectors. I yanked the connector off the wire, and so I had to pre-strip that before I finished this up on one side. But the other side, the second side was much, I did much better, it was much gentler, I guess. So anyways, that's what I'm working on right now, just putting new headlights in the van, because I ended up realizing I had, on the van, on the lights that I had one low beam out and one high beam out. So, yeah. Anyway, so I'll replace the headlights with some new cheap headlights. To go shop for cheap headlights and find some cool LED headlights for the van. Anyways, enough ramble on me. That's what I'm working on this morning. And hope everybody's having a good time. And it's cool to see people down there at CPAC and all that good stuff. And yeah. Anyways, that's it for me this morning. N7UH. Hope everybody has a good weekend.
0: Great to hear from you. I hope you have a great weekend as well. Good luck putting those lights in. It's fortunate to have one light, one low beam out and one high beam out. Either way, you're kind of, you've only got one light. That's unfortunate. But good stuff. Hey, have a wonderful weekend. And thanks for stopping by, 73. Next on the list, I've got Jim, K7PDZ. Good morning, Jim.
3: Well, good morning there, Dana. Hi to Teresa. Good morning, Teresa. Dana. Anyway, you know what I mean. I have been looking at that open ham clock that Mike was talking about. It's kind of interesting. I've always seen that. I've heard people talking about it, but it's the first time I've ever listened intently enough to find out where I was supposed to go on the internet to find it. And it is kind of interesting. And I know, I've always noticed that in a lot of these pictures of people's ham shacks, where they have multiple screens, this is usually on one of them. So it's going to be interesting to play with. So anyway, today I am trying to solve the mystery of my irrigation system and why the sprinklers won't turn on. I have them set up for this year. I used it for a while, and then we got a rainy season, so I went down to the basement and just turned the system off. And then I turned it back on, and now it's not coming on at night when it's supposed to at 3:30 in the morning. So I am mystified. It's physically working because I am running it right now in manual mode, and the lawn is being watered as we speak. So why it's not coming on automatically when it's supposed to, I'm still scratching my head at. So that's what I'm going to be playing with today, plus setting up the sprinklers for my neighbor. She's not here right now, but It's finally to the point that we have to get some water on her portion of the grass that I take care of, so I'm going to set those sprinklers up today. So she has his hoses to drag around, so put them on the perimeter and let it water from there. So got a timer. She can't find her timer, so I had to buy a new timer. So we'll get that taken care of today. That's all that's going on here. Back to you there, Teresa. 7-3s, everybody. And everybody, sounds like everybody's having a ball down there at Seaside. So anyway, we'll talk to you all later. This is Jim and Jane at Deer Lake, K7PDZ.
4: Hey, good morning, Jim and Jane. Great to hear you guys. You know, it's interesting. We just planted a row of trees in our backyard. And, you know, just to kind of line the fence and provide a little bit better privacy. We've got some condos behind us, and sometimes it's just nice to have some privacy before kind of looking through the fence in our backyard. But, you know, those trees are expensive, and so we, you know, this isn't like installed underground, all the stuff, but we bought a very simple sprinkler system that you can control from your phone, and waters, you know, on a schedule. It even monitors the weather, and I think you can say, you know, water when it needs it, if that makes sense. But that way we're able to keep those trees watered and not let them get dry, because, you know, like I said, they're kind of expensive. So so interesting stuff. It piqued my interest in automatic watering systems, and maybe, I don't know, probably not at this house, because we're, you know, probably only 5 years away from moving, but at our next home when we move is probably something that we're going to look into as well. So, hey, good stuff. Have a wonderful weekend, and thanks for stopping by, 73, to both you and Jane, and yeah, have a great weekend. Next on the list, I've got Dean, KV7ODV. Good morning.
5: Good morning, Teresa, Dana, and everybody on the net. Yeah, it sounds like everybody's having a great time down at Seaside. Yeah, it was great last night. Rebecca and Joan did the net, so I was able to sort of vicariously enjoy it through the people down there. So, yeah, it sounds like a real blast. Yeah, it would be great to go talk to Ray Novak over at the ICOM booth. Yeah, there's a great video where they were... A few weeks ago at Hamvention, they were announcing, they were talking about some upcoming ICOM radios, including that ID5200, which looks like a pretty cool radio, and also the X26, which is like, a prototype name for their upcoming HF rig, and it was just fun watching the ham radio crash course guy heckling Ray about information about it. It was a lot of fun. So anyway, I hope Dana's hip replacement goes well. I'm sure it will. My sister had one a couple years ago, and she was literally like 3 days after she had it, we were walking around downtown Vancouver, Washington. She recovered that quickly, and I believe my aunt may have been the oldest person ever to have a hip replacement surgery. She had her hip replaced when she was 104. Other than that, I think I'm going to go over to Lake Sammamish State Park today and do a kind of quick POTA activation. If you remember from my presentation a few weeks ago, I talked about all these awards you can get. Like there's this one called the Kilo Award, where if you get 1,000 contacts cumulatively over activating a park several times, you get the Kilo Award. And then at Lake Sammamish, I've got 974. So I just need those 26. So I know it's going to be raining, possibly. So I'm probably just going to do the cam stick on the roof, rather than putting the mag loop or any sort of... Oh, so anyway, yeah, I was going to probably just do the cam stick on the mag mount on the roof, rather than putting my delicate antennas out in the rain, buddy stick or any of those other things. So yeah, it'd be nice to get that. And yeah, then tomorrow, yeah, there's, of course, that is Crescent Lake, not to be confused with Lake Crescent over on the peninsula. Yeah, I can just see someone will actually probably go over there looking for Cammy and Robert and anyone else who's over there, or at the other Crescent Lake. And it's like, hey, where is everybody? Yeah, they're about like 2 hours away. So anyway, it looks like a pretty good weekend. Yeah, and I heard, by the way, last night, late in the net, I heard Alex make a comment about thunderstorms. He was kind of warning the POTUS people about that. So yeah, I'm keeping that in mind. That's one reason why I'm trying to keep a pretty low profile activation today. If I see any lightning flashes or, you know, I'll definitely shut down. Definitely a thing to be aware of. So anyway, yeah, try to make the best out of this weekend and look forward to seeing you and Dana, hopefully, at Field Day in a few weeks. So, and hey, maybe you'll come up to Monroe tomorrow. That would be really cool. KG7ODD.
4: Hey, good morning. I almost said Rich. Rich is next, actually. Hey, Dean, great to hear you out there. And 26 more to go to get the Kilo Award. I think that is really cool. Definitely worth pursuing, of course, weather permitting. Lightning, like most hams, you know, lightning is one of those fears. I remember years ago when Ron lived in my neighborhood and there was a lightning storm and a lightning bolt hit a nearby tree. And it kind of vaporized a ladder line up to an antenna, if I remember right, on somebody's house in our neighborhood here. So it's always a concern. But, you know, I've had lightning go right over our house, you know, the storm go right over our house and never hit any of our antennas. So anyway. Hey, have a wonderful weekend. Great to hear you. And, we might go up there to Monroe. That's not terribly far away. It's certainly within, driving distance for us on a Sunday drive. So we might see you up there. Hey, have a wonderful weekend, 73, my friend. Thanks for stopping by. Next on the list, I have Rich, K3OE. I presume still in Tampa. How are you doing this morning, Rich?
6: Good morning. Yeah, still in Tampa, although I won't leave until after the 4th of July. And greetings to the other Rich in France. I am quite sure I heard him try to get in. So, anyway, maybe he can get in on the next round. Doing well here. I'm working on these new solar panels. I've got one of them that I am going to mount on the pergola in the backyard, and they're kind of big and heavy and unwieldy, but, you know, sliding things around and lifting one corner at a time, and just take it an inch at a time, and I'll get them up there. So that's what I'm working on. Back to you, K3OE.
4: Hey, good stuff. stuff, Rich. Great to hear you out there. And thanks for letting us know about the other Rich over in France. Boy, I hope he does check in on the next round. I'd love to hear how he's doing over there, traveling the world. I'm so jealous. Anyway, good luck on the solar panels, and thanks for stopping by this morning, this afternoon for you. And looking forward to seeing you after the course. 73, my friend, K3OE-KG7AII. Next on the list is Sean. I don't remember your call friend, Sean. I think it's KI7ESM or KJ. I think it's KJ7ESM. I wrote it down incorrect, but you're up. Good morning.
7: It's okay. When I first got my call sign, I murdered it myself, so don't feel left out. It is Kilo Juliet 7 Echo X-Ray Mike. And don't worry, I've done it myself. I thought I'd come in this morning and say hello to everyone from all the way over here in Seattle, Washington, to all the way over there in Seaside, Oregon. Hey, for those of you who are listening over that way to us, welcome! And, by the way, hello! Now, with that said, clearly, it is a critter morning Saturday. So, depending I've got my day correct, because I woke up kind of weird this morning, I just about sort of spit out my coffee when I heard the mention of crows. Then it went to rats. What other critter will come up next? Well, we all know the answer to that one, because Alpha Bravo 6, 86MB always gives us the report on the squirrels, which is good. And, of course, we have other critters who seem to be showing up on coastline beach areas. Apparently one was spotted on one of the nearby beaches in Ocean Shores area. And, of course, the beautiful young little seal went back into the sea, healthy, happy as could be, just grumpy about mommy. So, clearly that went okay. But otherwise, yes, it seems to be the morning of critters. So I just thought I'd come in and say hi, and wow, interesting discussions this morning. But hey, we all enjoy the radio, that's what counts. KJ7EXM, back again.
4: Amen, and yeah, we all enjoy the radio. This is a great hobby. Hey, Sean, have a wonderful weekend. Thanks for stopping by this morning. And I hope you have a great weekend. KJ70XM. Oh, and thanks for the correction on the call sign. It's funny how the brain, my brain works, but I think other people do this too. It's, you know, you hear a voice, you know who they are, and sometimes, it's, you know, I can go from call sign to name easier than name to call sign. I don't know why, but anyway, have a wonderful weekend. Great to hear from you, and KJ7EXM, KJ7AII. Okay, that ends round number three. Now that I'm tongue-tied, I'm going to hand it over to my amazing better half, KJ7CGP, for round number four.
8: Thank you, KG7AII. This is KG7CGP in Kirkland. It's partly cloudy, and I don't know what the temperature is, but we have a thermometer here. Anyway, I want to top around number four. Looking for a call sign and name. Please come in.
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8: 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Please come back.
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8: 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Whiskey Bravo, 7 Juliet. Who else is out there? 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
8: 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Who else is out there?
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8: 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Who else is out there?
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8: 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We've got two on the list. 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
4: Alpha Foxtrot. 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
13: Whiskey Alpha 7 Charlie Delta, this is Carl, looking in and out.
4: Hey there, Carl, we've got you down as an in and out. Whiskey Alpha 7 Charlie Delta, 73's to you, you have a great weekend. Okay, this is a decent round, round number 4 here. Let's go ahead and go back to Paul. K7, Papa Julia, Papa, good morning.
14: Hey, good morning. Yesterday I went to the Northwest Salt Arcade Show here in Tacoma at the Convention Center. It's going on today and tomorrow as well. I was planning to spend more time there, but boy, the noise, the loudness of, like, you know, more than, I want to say maybe like up to 200 pinball machines, you know, several hundred arcade machines, including, you know, the shooters, all kinds of, you know, racing games, stuff like that. It's pretty darn loud. So I did not go back in the, at night, it's open late. I'm surprised how much of an effect that's had on me. I did run into W0TTY, Stephen, representing the Interim Computer Museum. They have a booth there, which is pretty cool. Ran into KK7WTD, so that was fun. Just going to drop for a sec. So I have an announcement. I'll be doing this for the next couple of days, and then I'll let it be, but... the separation of life for my wife, Moxie K7MOX, will be held on on Saturday, June 20th, here in Tacoma. If you would like to attend, please contact me via my email, which is goodoxqrz, and I will send you an invitation with the additional details, time, and location, what have you. So, yeah, that's all I've got, K7PJP, back to next.

0: 7CGPF next is Rich. Rich, are you in France, Whiskey Bravo 7 Juliet? Good afternoon.
1: Hey, Dana, good morning and good evening. Yeah, good afternoon. It's 9 hours ahead, so it's 7:15 p.m. here. And WB7J. And hey, shout out to Florida Rich for calling me out there. I think I was part of at least a triple. Rich, take care with those solar panels. You know, just be approach them. As you're doing, with you know, prudently. And then also to Jim, good luck with shifting from manual to automatic with the irrigation system. So today was the English group, sort of an ad hoc English group. By ad hoc, I mean it's just a messenger group organized by a young man from Cuernavaca, Mexico, and it's English only. And so you've got a mix of expats who, like speaking English, and then you've got a group of locals and other, largely European groups that like to practice their English. And it's just a fascinating time, and we talked for about 2.5 hours. And then a couple of us, a few of us went out for lunch afterwards. I actually just got back here a couple hours ago. And it was funny, somebody mentioned they were making coffee, and I thought to myself, coffee sounds good. It's kind of late in the day for coffee. Oh, but not for you. Let's see, that's, otherwise, let's say, we have recently shifted apartments. Othella, the reluctant traveling cat, that always throws her for a loop, you know. It's a relocation for a cat. You know, they're territorial, and so you change the territory underneath them, and I think that's sort of a thing for them. But she's a great traveler, and she's gotten to be pretty quick about adjusting to new places now. So that works for me because I'm a bit nomadic. Hey, that's my report. 73s to all. Hey, best of luck to you with your hip replacement coming up, Dana, and of course, condolences and good thoughts or best, healing thoughts to Paul, PJP. WB7J.
0: WB7J, great to hear from you. Nomad, world traveler, living the dream. You're living the dream. I think I want to live like a nomad too. That movie, Nomad Land, Nomad Land? Yeah, that really inspired me to want to hop in a van and an RV and go travel around. Of course, hopping in an airplane is just as good too. So, hey, 73s, have a great weekend there. Whiskey Bravo, 7 Juliet. Up next is Jeff, Alpha Bravo, 6 Mike Bravo. Good morning.
2: Good morning, and thank you very much for doing that. Here in the San Francisco Bay Area right now, sunny out, and 62 degrees outside. And, I just got up a little while ago, and I got a cup of coffee here at the ready. Like I always say, I'm not afraid to drink it. Meanwhile, the squirrels have not shown up yet, but they will. I've just seen us out there, and they always know when they come out there, and then usually within minutes they're out there going, oh my god, peanuts, hey. And so it's going to be a good day. There's my ham radio day today. There's a lot of stuff going on, and that's what I like. Coffee sure tastes good though. The morning coffee just really hits the spot. So I'm just trying to look around here. Looking forward to some baseball today. The Dodgers are playing. They won yesterday on a walk-off in the ninth inning. And one of my favorite players, Freddie Freeman, hit a home run and won the game. In the World Series, was last year, the year before, he hit a grand slam to win.

0: series game. It's pretty cool. Anyway, I'm watching a gal that's on a narrow boat going around on the British canals. And she's, we got all these canals you can go on. And just, she's great to watch, and she's funny and entertaining. So, anyway, back to that, AV600.
1: Hey, Jeff, thanks for stopping by this morning. 73's to you. You have a great weekend. Alpha Bravo 6, Mike Bravo. Up next is John, KT7WOI. How are you doing, John?
2: Well, good morning, Dana. Good morning, Teresa. Not doing too bad. Just two of us at breakfast this morning, but it was very enjoyable. We got 54 degrees over here, Paul. Well, hope it warms up a little bit. Kind of cloudy right now. And the generator technician come by and tuned up my generator. Annual tune-up. So got that out of the way for the year. Not much else going on here. Got to make a garbage run here this afternoon. And stop by the upholstery shop and see if he can rebuild the seat in my car. So with that, I'm going to get out of here. Good nap this morning. Been enjoying it since about 9:30. It's been great. So with that, I'm going to get out of here. Wish you all a good day. KG7WOY73.
1: Hey, John. Good to hear from you. Thanks for stopping by this morning. 73s, you have a great weekend. KG7WOY. Up next is Matt or Matthew, KI7, Uniform Echo Foxtrot. Good morning.
3: Hi, morning from the high desert of Central Oregon. We had a chilly start to the day here, for sure, and no rain. Real blue skies out there, but chilly. So, anyways, I was recently Rich and his continuous solar improvement renovation projects that he does constantly, K3OE. First point is, I didn't realize he'd hang out in Florida until July. He's really trying to weather the hot weather down there, I guess, in June. It's probably not super comfortable for him. I recall him saying he has to come inside and cool off, but in his infinite quest for eternal solar energy, I guess, I thought he may be interested to hear about a YouTuber that I came across recently who is a Swedish YouTuber who has built a boat by hand. It's a sailboat, but it doesn't have any sails. And so it's quite interesting. This guy made a big boat, and it's just got a bunch of solar panels on top. And it powers an electric motor, so he is sun sailing. Quite interesting. He's been all over the place. I was watching a video last night, and he was over in Spain. And, he just constantly tweaking and improving on the boat, and so just a prototype, but sailed there all the way from Sweden. Pretty cool stuff. Y'all have a great Saturday. Enjoy CPAC, those of you that are in Finland. And 73 from KI7, Leah.
1: Hey, Matt. Yeah, thanks for that. Sun sailing. Sounds really cool. KI7 Uniform Echo Foxtrot, 73's to you. Have a great weekend. What I like with electronically steered antennas, you have, it looks like a solar panel, you know? And so when I think about the environmental weather that can impact it, you know, lightning and hail, well, how solar panels have to withstand all that. I've had to learn. I need to learn more about that technology. We should get a boat. There we go again. Okay. That ends round number four. This is KG7CGP. I'm going to turn it over to Miss Smarty Pants here, KG7AII.
4: Okay, thank you, KG7CGP. This is KG7AII, and darn it, I thought that I had snuck it in there in a subtle way. Get her to buy, we're going to buy, one of these days, we're going to buy a boat. And she just laughed. Okay, let's get started on round five. Call sign and name, please come now.
5: KF7OK, Doug.
4: Hey, good morning, Doug. I've got you on the list. Kilo Foxtrot 7, Oscar Kilo. Next station, please. Well, I think it's time to start taking stations as they come. I just looked down at the clock, and it's 10:26 already, so let's go ahead and do that. Doug, how are you doing? Kilo Foxtrot 7, Oscar Kilo. Good morning.
5: Good morning. Thank you for hosting the net, KF7. Okay, Doug near Linwood. The question was asked just a few minutes ago. Solar panels. If you look at solar panels, you look in the technical specifications, they'll have a hail rating. They'll talk about what size hail that they can take, at least the ones I've dealt with. At least the higher quality ones will anyway. So it has a rating, a hail rating, that they take. I've dealt with solar panels a lot here in the last decade or so, and I've never really had one go bad. What I've had instead were the controllers going. So that's usually the weak spot with me, but they usually make them pretty well. And stuff. No, I take that back. There is one that I've developed like a leak, liquid leak, you know, from rain. And I think that went kaput. Then I've lost a couple controllers. But yeah, if you look in the specifications, there's a hail rating, you know, talk about the size of hail. They'll say like a 1-inch, you know, I forget how they do it, but 1-inch hail or something like that's rated for. So that's what you look for. Anyway, it's raining here, and I got a whole lot of wood to chop. I was off grid all last week, with solar panels, by the way. And when I was out there, I got a whole truckload of wood, and it's probably about 80%. Done. So, spending my days chopping wood and stacking it. KF7OK, back to you.
4: You know, that's really interesting. I hadn't considered or thought. You know, I guess we don't get a lot of hail here in the Pacific Northwest. Certainly a few, you know, I've certainly been in a few of them, but not many, if that makes sense. And so, but I can imagine that would be the biggest danger for solar panels for sure. Very interesting. We've thought about putting solar panels on our roof, and I think that's definitely going to happen when we move. Anyway, that's interesting stuff. Hey, have a wonderful weekend. Thanks for stopping by. I hope you get to enjoy this beautiful weather we're having. Well, hopefully beautiful weather. Sounds like this weekend might be a little stormy, but people have talked about lightning anyway. Hey, 73KF7OK, KG7AII. Who else would like to check in? I'm taking stations as they come, so if you'd like to check in, now's your opportunity. Call sign and name is all I need. Please come now.
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4: 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KC5WFH, good morning.
6: Good morning, right back at you, gals. All right, the wife and I, Carol and I, were out in the garden trying to get the weeds out. We've been away from the house here for a couple weeks, and here come a little shower, so we shut down and came in the house. And I've been listening to the net all along through something else. I couldn't transmit. So anyhow, good to hear the friendly voices out there for sure. Wife and I made it a cruise. Went on a cruise and around the UK and had a good time. Weather was good just about every day. And then we got. touch of the Seattle weather. Oh, well. And let's see. I won't bore everyone with the details again. I think this is about the fifth time I've brought this trip up and shared some of the details. But anyhow, it was a good, good trip. You know, we stopped over in Le Havre, France, and I was going along in a coach, a bus, and occasionally I'd see a sign about Bordeaux. So I thought it was close. Now, we were over in the Normandy, I guess, province. And so I thought Bordeaux was close, but it turns out that was not the case at all. So I've seen about Rich over there. All right, I'll leave it there. Good morning, everybody. Have a good weekend. K65WFH, Bill.
4: Hey, Bill. Good morning. Great to hear you out there. That sounds like a fantastic trip. I bet, you know, we've talked, and I think our... haven't committed to anything yet, but I think we're working out the plans for a river cruise over there in Europe. Particularly, there's one that saw, I guess it's in December, and they stop at various Christmas markets over there in Germany and Hungary, and you know, it just looks like a really fun trip. And that just sounds like that. So I don't know, a cruise in Europe or around Europe sounds fantastic. So good stuff. Glad you're back safe. Have a wonderful weekend. And 73 KC5WFH KG7AII. Check in. Call sign and name. Please come now.
7: Wait.
4: Okay, so that was a bit of a pile up. I think I heard Bossa Nova, Bossa Nova Bill, KG7FWB. I'm going to put you on there. And then, who else was in that pile up? If I haven't acknowledged your call sign, please try one more time.
7: WB7J Retech.
4: Okay, yes, Rich, I've got you in for a recheck. And were there any other stations that doubled as well? If so, please come back with your call sign and name. Okay, well, let's go ahead and hear from these two rechecks. Recheck. Boy, that could be interpreted the wrong way if I didn't say that clearly. That's certainly not meant to be. Anyway, I'm just gonna stop while I'm still. I'll just stop. Bossa Nova Bill, KG7FWP with a recheck. Good morning.
8: Good morning again. Yes, Pirate Day would like that. Recheck, recheck, recheck. anyway, yeah, I just had a quick comment, and that was, I put a little something on Cammie and Robert's Crescent Lake. You know, Dean was talking about that, and I thought they meant Lake Crescent, so I put a big spiel about, oh, I used to go out to the resort, the lodge, and stay at a Fairholme resort, go out on the paddle boats, and so I heard him say it was Crescent Lake, so... different one. Okay, thanks. Have a good weekend, KG7FWB.
4: Oh, Bill, you know what's funny? I wonder if you and I were out there at the same time back in the day, because we used to, well, actually we spent more time on Lake Sutherland than Lake Crescent, but we had a, my foster family, I'll say, had a cabin on Lake Crescent, and we used to go out there quite a bit as well back in the 80s and the 90s. That's definitely the place we went in the summertime to hang out and have fun. So, yeah, I had the same problem. I was like, oh, they're going to see Lake Crescent? Well, that's kind of a bit of a ways out there. So, but it turns out it's up near Monroe, Crescent Lake, as opposed to Lake Crescent. So, anyway, good stuff. You're in good company still. Have a wonderful weekend, 73. Next on the list, another recheck from Rich, WB7J. Good morning, Rich.
9: Hey, good morning again, Teresa. Yeah, I just wanted to say quickly, it was awesome following with him before he left. And, you know, so I heard about his plans and the anticipation in his voice. And then, you know, to hear the reports along the way. And he did a great recap, yesterday, day before, where, you know, he listed, you know, all the stops that they had. And it was fabulous. And by the way, Bill, you were in my hood. you know, relatively speaking, you were pretty close. Hey, back to you, Teresa. Thanks so much. WB7J.
4: Oh, that is so cool. I love Europe, and I bet that was a fantastic cruise. Good stuff, and you know, we love hearing from you, Rich, out there traveling the world like you're doing, and hearing from, you know, where you're at and what you're up to and stuff. So awesome stuff. I think instead of good morning, maybe I should say, how do you say good evening in French? Is it bonsoir? I don't remember. I don't speak French very well at all. Anyway, have a wonderful weekend nonetheless. And 73, that's the universal salutation, I guess, for ham radio operators. Okay, this is KG7AII, still taking stations as they come. If you'd like to check in, now is your opportunity. Call sign and name, please come now.
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4: Hey, Peter, it's a cruise with an IO. Thanks for stopping by. I've got you down as an IO, 73, and have a wonderful weekend. Who else would like to check in? Call sign and name, please come now. Hey, Peter, I didn't catch your call sign. I think your audio is kind of low, but how are you doing? Good morning.
11: Hey, good morning. It's Kilo 7, Victor Charlie. Just wanted to say hello, make sure my stack was still working. Seems like it is. Hopefully my audio is up a bit. Thanks.
4: Hey, good morning. Yes, Kilo 7, Victor Charlie. You know what? I wrote down Kilo 7, Foxtrot Charlie. I meant Kilo 7, Victor Charlie. I'll correct that. Anyway, yeah, your audio came here. When you came back, your audio was significantly better. Did you want to do a full check-in? We're taking stations as they come. So if you'd like, you're up. Kilo 7, Victor Charlie.
11: Not much to report over here. Just trying to get a few things done. Plan to go to Olympia later today. Might go over to the Painfield Community Day today. They have an open house. Hopefully the weather will. We'll stay compliant. It was looking pretty bad earlier, but I see some sun now, so that's the agenda for today. Over.
4: Hey, fantastic. I hope you have a wonderful weekend. Enjoy this beautiful weather. Actually, you know, I am seeing some sun kind of pop. I see a little bit of blue sky even up there, so maybe we'll have some nice weather here in the Pacific Northwest. So, 73, have a wonderful weekend. Who else would like to check in? Call sign and name, please come now.
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4: 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Whiskey 5, India Zulu Echo, how are you doing?
12: I'm doing great. I've just been floating around different places. I'm fairly new to this, and so I've been floating around looking for some place to talk. We're recently from Oregon, Portland, and now living in Texas, so I know the Northwest pretty well. Born and raised there. I don't know if you have a special subject that you talk on this, or if you're just checking in and out. Anyway, thank you for calling on me. This is W5IDE.
4: Well, hey, good morning, Coco. Probably good afternoon if you're over there in Texas. Wow, that's quite the move from Portland to Georgetown, Texas over there. That's pretty amazing. This net is a purely social net. Talk about almost anything. Well, you can talk about anything, quite frankly, that's loud on amateur radio. So, glad to make your acquaintance. I hope you're having a wonderful weekend. And, this repeater is
13: 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So fantastic. Thanks for checking in this morning, and like I said, happy to make your acquaintance, and I hope you have a wonderful weekend. 73, Whiskey 5, India, Zulu Echo, Kilo Golf 7, Alpha, India, India. Who else would like to check in? Call sign and name, please come now.

0: Okay, well, I think I'm going to go ahead and wrap this net up. We had a wonderful net this morning. It lasted till 10:41. And let's see, how many stations did we get in? I think I have that statistic. We had 28 stations across 5 rounds this morning. Fantastic net. Great to hear everybody out there. And I hope everybody down in CPAC are having a wonderful event down there as well. And thank you all for joining us this Saturday morning. I'd also like to thank the Puget Sound Repeater Group for the use of this repeater. For more information about this group, please visit our website at psrg.org. Stick around for the new net coming up in, an hour and, I want to say, 27 minutes. Looking at my clock. And, of course, don't forget about this evening's 9 o'clock net tonight. The PSRG has been hosting daily nets for over 30 years. These nets are a great opportunity to test your equipment. Remember, if you do not test, we cannot hear you. I will now return the repeater to normal operation. My name is Teresa, and my call sign is Kilo Golf 7 Alpha India India. My amazing, wonderful, better half is in this... Oh, no, she's not. She's right here.
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0: 73, and good morning. We're signing off.

Kilo 5-7 Alpha Zulu Victor, testing, testing, testing, testing, and break for a second. Kilo 5-7 Alpha Zulu Victor, testing once again, and all done. KS7AZV monitoring.

0: afternoon, Kirk. It is 7. Maybe. Sound great.
1: Thanks. I always like to check the setup before I go. I've had times where I had something messed up.
0: Completely understand. I always test as well. TJ7, RAB, standing by for the next.

0: Good afternoon, this is Kirk, Alpha Golf 7 Yankee Mike, and this is a new net on the WW7PSR2 meter repeater operated by the Puget Sound Repeater Group here in Seattle, Washington. It is June 6, 2026. 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If you'd like to give an I.O. or a report up to 3 minutes, all I need is your name and call sign. I'm doing one big round today and clearing the deck, so come ahead now with your call sign and name.
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0: Okay, I got two of you there. I got a way overmodulated N7WAA in a box somewhere, and another station was trying at the same time, I think. Could you try again if you were doubling?
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0: KJ5, Golf, Whiskey, November, Will, you're on the list. 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
0: 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Lasa Bill, good to hear from you. Hope the Mahjong's going well, and I got your I.O. Alrighty, let me go back up to the top to N7WAA Ryan and get all the scoop from him. What's up?

0: N7WAA, Ryan, I'm ready for your report. Okay, Ryan gets a question mark against his name because he was just there and disappeared. Let's try Joan, although if they're in the same line, I wonder. KX2CW, Joan, are you there?
1: Sorry, so we are at Seaside. Where did you get the beverage at? Okay. So we are at the YL Lunch Convention. We are just getting ready to sit down. Laura, behind you is Pops. I don't know what Joan wants, but there's a gal that will just be speaking about a subject that I'm not sure about. And then, squirrel, squirrel is all that's going on right now. But I will hand the phone over to Joan and remind her to talk softly.
0: All right, roger that. I'll be listening in for KX2CW. Joan, you're next.
2: 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How is my mic level?
0: You're definitely somewhat distorted, but you're very legible. I wouldn't worry about it. It's kind of weird. The audio's low, slightly distorted, but still perfectly legible. So go ahead with your report.
2: Right, so my audio is low. I'm talking to Ryan's repeater that he has here in Seaside, Oregon. It's linked to the CSRG. So this is Joan KX2CW. We're at the YLRL luncheon. And I'm going to write a check to give to my friend. There we go. Barb, the PC. I can't read that. Wait, here are my reading glasses on. Okay, here's Jake. This is Barbara Alpha Charlie 7 Uniform Hotel. Alright, and we're here at Seaside at ZPAC attending the YLRL luncheon. And then I hate doing business online, so I'm just going to write a check to the YLRL for my next 3 years of membership. So, anyway, it's great. I already got a couple of doodads that I don't need, strictly speaking. And already went to the Elecraft presentation, got to hang out with Eric, and someone took a picture, and some fun stuff. It's beautiful here. It's Pacific Northwest weather, which is the weather I love. KX2CW, all the numbers, back to that.
0: KX2CW, Alpha Golf 7 Yankee Mike here. Oh, it's the Seaside Convention. How exciting. One of these days I'm going to take that in. Didn't get to do it this year, obviously. Sounds like a lot of fun there. I also got AC7UH, Barb's, I don't know, what do you call it, check-in? It's definitely not third-party traffic. At any rate, I got that, so very nice. And interesting, you got your 3 years membership you signed up for. I did just the same thing for the ARRL membership. It lapsed right when I was on vacation, and I couldn't check in to fix it. So as soon as I got back, I wrote a hefty check. The money's flying out the door for an ARRL membership for 3 years. But anyway, I'm glad you got to see the Elecraft presentation. I know that you like their equipment, so that must have been great, and the weather must be beautiful over there. It sounds super awesome. Well, thanks for stopping by, and have a great time at the convention. Next up is KJ7RAB, Cammie, after the beep.
3: 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Great to hear your reports. Please keep the stories coming and send lots of pictures. It's angry, raining here in Arlington, and I'm actually working right now. I'm going to try to pry myself off of the keyboard and go do something that is not work. Robert's also working, so I'll probably work until he stops working, and then we'll go see what kind of trouble we can stir up. And then tomorrow, we're going to be at a park in Monroe. The information is posted on the PSRG Facebook discussion group page. So if folks are not at CPAC and want to come hang out with us, it's not a rain or shine net. It's not CPAC. We're going to do some POTA and host the net from there. So we've already got a couple folks that are saying they're going to come hang out with us and do some POTA and play some radio. So there's that. I wanted to throw out there for you. Thanks for hosting, and thanks for getting me in, and thanks for keeping me company while I'm here working away. KJ7RAD, that's Connect Control.
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0: Okay, that was interesting. KFAERZ seems to be having some sort of trouble with his system. But, Cammy, got your report. Sounds awesome. Sorry you're still working. Maybe you need to go lean on Robert. Tell him to stop working so you can stop working. And the outing at Monroe sounds fun. Hopefully I'll be listening. I don't know if I'll be there, but I try to take in the Sunday net for sure. And otherwise, what was I going to say about that? And now I cannot remember. Oh well, that weird station checking in set me off. Anyway, good to hear from you, Cammy. Have a great weekend. I'm sure you will if you're going to be enjoying Monroe tomorrow. Let's see here. Next up is KJ5GWN Will. How are you?
5: Good afternoon, Kurt. Well, I'm doing well. We've got Pacific Northwest weather here. It's been raining all morning. It's currently cloudy and 78. Going up to a high of 83, which I can take. Sounds good to me. And we've had rain all morning, and it's supposed to rain throughout the afternoon, and then it's supposed to dry off and get hot by Monday. So by Monday it's going to be 91, which is more typical Oklahoma summer weather. So anyway, back over to you, Kurt. This is KJ5, Golf, Whiskey, and whatever.
0: All right, well, good to hear from you. Sounds like it's, I don't know, I like a little bit of rain. My lawn, I was gone because I turned off the sprinkler system because at the start of the year, my system has a habit of all the heads blowing out here and there, and I have to fix them. I had three heads blow out when I first turned it on, and so I didn't trust it, and so it turned it off. So I'm glad we got some rain, but of course some sun would be nice for the weekend, hey? Everyone's enjoying it over on Seaside. Anyway, good to hear from you, and have a great weekend. And let's see here, Bill, KG7SWB was an IO, so super cool. And I wanted to call out Darren and Helen, whom I met on my travails out on the Asia, Japan. They were mildly interested in amateur radio and thought they would try listening in on the PSR, the audio feed that's there. He said he tried it out and it seems to work, so maybe they're listening in. Hello to you folks. Let's see here. With that, I'm at the bottom of my list. Let me drop just a second. I'm ready to take more operators. If you're out there, call, send a name, please.
6: Alpha, that's Romeo.
0: Oh, that was a real tough one. You are picket fencing or going in and out really fast. I got got Alpha something 7, Romeo something something. Give me a call twice, phonetically, so I at least can get you on the books, unless if you can't come in a little better, maybe turn up your power, gain some altitude or a bigger antenna, but try again, please.
6: Alpha 7 Romeo Mike. Alpha 7 Romeo Mike.
0: Okay, Alpha 7 Romeo Mike. Let me just try to take your report right now while you're coming in at all. Let's just see what happens if I can receive it. 887 RM, go ahead.
6: Yeah, good morning. I'm mobile up in South Everett. I know, yeah, up here there could be a little bit kind of on the edge getting this up here, so but hopefully if it's set up, we're here and now starting to move, so maybe the something hit it, but I think this thing is mostly still here for what I mean. As an
0: pretty rough. It sounds like you're heading out on a trip to do something. I'm not sure what, but of course, being Saturday, I'm sure it's fun. So yeah, maybe you can try again a little later if it sounds a little better, or if you feel the pipes a little better or something, but just barely got that report. Anyway, you're on the log, and thanks for stopping by. Let's see if there's anyone else. Call sign anything, please.
7: So, Foxtrot 7, Alpha Zulu Victor, and my name is Alex.
0: Alex, I didn't quite get your letter. You are also a little bit choppy. I got something, Foxtrot 7, Papa Zulu Victor. Could you give me your call sign again, please?
7: Kilo, Foxtrot 7, Alpha Zulu Victor. And it's choppy both ways, I think.
0: Hello, Foxtrot 7, Alpha Zulu Victor, Alex. You're on the list. Again, maybe if you can turn up your power, or if you're moving, if you could stop moving, that might help. Either way, I'll get back to you in just a jiffy. Who else is

0: bucket, 255. You are absolutely fine now. I don't know what's different, but it's better. Go ahead.
1: Weird. Yeah, because I'm on my base station. I haven't changed anything here. Interesting. Now, I'm worried. Anyhow, hopefully it's just, maybe there's some lightning on it. I don't know. I don't know what you caused that. But I will take a look. Maybe we've got some rain up in the antenna or something like that. Anyhow, what was I coming here to say? Oh wow, now I've completely forgotten. Well, what have I accomplished today? One less rat. That's a thing. And that's really actually all I've done, and I forgot what I was going to actually say in my report here. Well, I guess it wasn't important. So, everybody enjoy the day. That's it for me. This is KS7AZ. KS7AZV, Alpha Golf 7 Yankee Mike Alex. You can always check in again if it occurs to you what happened. Yeah, this is the time of the year where I gotta keep an eye out for voles in the lawn. You know, I don't mind the critters running around in the shrubs, but when they invade my lawn, that's the line in the sand. So, at any rate, it sounds like you've got similar issues, but it sounds like you're working them out. And, yeah, I don't know, it was really weird, because you were definitely choppy at first, and then you were coming in better, so it was a little fluctuating, it was kind of strange, so I don't know, maybe there is water in your antenna or something, but, you know, it could be just one of those things, atmospheric conditions or something, I don't know. Anyway, good to hear from you, and like I say, go ahead and check in again if you remember what you wanted to say. Next up is KS8ERZ. What are you doing today?
2: Hey, good afternoon, Nick Controller, Bill and Nick. I just actually got my motor hooked up. I got my adapter in the mail today, so I could give it a whirl, and it seems to be working, so let's check in there and see if I was reaching y'all's net. I'm coming in through y'all's store. But beautiful day here in West Virginia. It's going to start raining, I think, tonight, which we need it, because it's kind of dry. But appreciate you taking my check in, and I want to say, wish everybody a wonderful Saturday on the net, and 73, so with that, I'll be clear, KS8ERZ.
0: Alright, no sounds awesome. Maybe a tiny bit tinny, but of course I think that's just the nature of digital communications. You're not going to get full 2 hertz wide stereo. But anyway, it sounds great. I think your note's working fine. Good to hear from you from West Virginia. And yeah, you're like me. Like a little rain to spruce things up. But then we want to have some sun so we can go out and have fun. All right, let's see if there are any other people who want to check in. I know I have sort of two waves. There's the morning crew, and then there's the afternoon crew. And maybe if things have gone on far enough, you guys are out there. I'm listening for you. Call sign and name, please.
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0: KI7 DEI, Tim, I got you on the list. Who else is out there?
4: Whiskey Quebec 7 Hotel, this is James.
0: Whiskey Quebec 7H, James, you're on the list. Who else is out there?
1: Foxtrot 7 Alpha Zulu, I think they're recheck.
0: KF7AZV with a recheck. I got you on the list. Let's go up to get Tim's report. KI7ZEI, Tim, how are you? How is the weekend proceeding for you?
5: So, Kirk, well, the weekend's going pretty well. Up here in Shoreline, it is sunny at the moment. It started to get kind of cloudy, and we actually had, oh, I guess it was back about maybe 9 or 9.30. We had rain for about half a minute, but otherwise it's all dry and clear. I do not see the peak. There's some clouds over on that to the west, so that's not going to be true, but it looks like a pretty nice day, very similar to what we had yesterday. I'm part of the morning crew and the noon crew as well. I'll probably be on here tonight as well.

0: it's like Saturday, right? Saturday, so that's coming up. I'm not sure I can get in on that time as well. Let's see, what's going on with me? My work has been kind of overwhelming lately, and I'm behind on stuff, and I'm also trying to get ready for a trip that I'm taking out of the country. Next week I'm scheduled to go on Wednesday, but I might be postponed it a day or two. I've got a friend who's got a birthday party on Wednesday, probably in the afternoon. My flight's leaving in the afternoon, so if I wanted to partake in a birthday party, I would have to delay my flight for a day or two. But it all depends on the cost. It's going to cost me money to make a flight change, which probably will, then I probably will stick with what I've got. Anyway, that's what's going on with me, and everyone get out. I don't think you have to worry too much about the sunscreen today, but James Wood, they don't burn, so I will just preempt that, and hope everyone has a great day, and the rest of the weekend. KI7VEI.
1: KI7VEI, Hospital 7, Yankee Mike. Yes, learn not to burn. I get these nasty-looking red marks on my arm if I get too much sun, so I like to slather on the suntan lotion if I'm out there playing pickleball. And let's see here, what did I want to say? Enjoying all the nets. Oh, too much work. Sorry to hear about that. Oh, my goodness. I don't know. I'm so happy to be retired. I don't miss work at all. Cammy, it also was. I was wincing hearing the work word. I don't like that word. So, at any rate, hopefully you'll get it all sorted out. And let's see. What else was there? I cannot remember now. I should have written it down. Oh, well. Anyway, good to hear from you, Tim. Hopefully get all that finished and can relax a little bit after all the wave of work gets plowed through. Let me drop a second. Next up is WQ78. James, how are you?
2: WQ78, I'm James. Good afternoon, everyone. Well, I looked at the weather forecast earlier this morning and it said rain, rain, like for the whole week, starting this morning, and I have lovely, lovely sunshine. I'll take it. And it's 59 degrees. We might even hit 60, so, well, there you go. I'm not complaining at all. I've had like 3 cups of coffee and soup, and I'm feeling all right. Of course, I have had Tylenol. He's up here with me in my lap, still resting comfortably. No complaining here. Just playing catch up from the convention last week. We've got to put together some documents and stuff, but there's no hurry on that, so we're just coasting. Yes, indeed. That's it. That's for the first couple of minutes here. Are you doing the Netscape here? Speaking to people with Netscape. Does anybody remember that? Or Pine, or Pico. those, that was good stuff, man. Pico, nice editor. Anyway, I'm going to get out of here. Everyone have a great day. This is James, reminding everybody, don't burn! W278 back to me.
1: All right, James. You know what? Now I remember what I wanted to say for Tim is he had choppy audio, as you have choppy audio, and so I think the choppiness is happening on our repeater. I know it's all linked together via various nodes and whatnot for all the repeaters, and I wonder if there's something going on there. But I really think the problem might be on our side. Maybe when the thing gets rebooted or something, it will clear up. But yeah, that choppiness is on both, on everyone now, I'm noticing there. So maybe it's just some of the stronger signals. pieces out in my brain, but yeah, I don't think Allison's story about anything. We were talking about your antenna. Who was it? I was talking about antenna. I don't recall. But at any rate, very good. Sorry you had to take a Tylenol for some reason. That's a bummer. I was having these really weird sort of migraine things and a little bit of eye strain, weird thing. And I took a Tylenol or two and it wasn't helping as I switched over to an Aproxen. And boom, it worked. I'm just like, whoa, that's weird because, you know, you look at some of those stronger medicines and it's just Tylenol plus caffeine. And I'm like, well, I drink coffee all the time. It wasn't working. So there you go. Anyway, Netscape. Never seen editor heard of it. I was a visual VI user on Linux. You know, it was the Emacs versus VI war. And my best friend, he is an Emacs user. That's a lot of fun. But very nice. Sounds like you've seen the convention last week. I don't know which one that was. But it sounds fun, and the coffee sounds great. I'm saving my second cup for after the net so I can just relax and go to the restroom as I need because of the dang coffee. All right, James, good to hear from you, and I'll see you next time. Next up is KF7AZV with a recheck. Did you remember what you wanted to say? Over to you.
3: No, I don't actually. I was coming back about the static and such, actually, checking my SWR at 1.2, so I don't think, yeah, I concur, not my end. There's also a static that I'm kind of, like, it's there, and then it'll kind of crescendo off, and then it comes back again a couple seconds later, and I don't quite hear it as much when I'm actually listening on, like, my radios through that tiny little speaker and the monitors in the office, but when I switch it to the big speakers in the living room, it's really obvious. It's almost like a wind, essentially, a wind blowing, and then it goes away, and then it comes back. But curious, very curious. I have heard the choppiness on the repeater before, but not this other static sound going on, so maybe the combination of things will be happening. Who knows? I think this whole radio thing is just sort of mad. Anyways, it's not science. Okay, so it's me. Thanks.
1: Well, you know what, Alex, I have tinnitus, so I never know if whoop blowing sound is in my own head or if it's coming from the outside. But yeah, I think we've determined it looks like the repeater is doing something. Probably some process is a little overworked and not coming back fast enough to process the audio. I've been working on that in my own program. There is a little tiny issue. I'm not sure why, because all the audio input is happening on just regular C-style program, and then the crossover to my C-sharp program smooth, but every once in a while I get a drop, and it causes a tear in my video. I've been wanting to look at that, but I've been doing other things on vacation instead of working. At any rate, super awesome. I'm glad your station looks fine. SWR is fine, so you're probably fine. If anyone else notices me sounding choppy, let me know, because that would like to indicate something. Although, I suppose it's the director link from me to you, but you me, there's all the voters open, all that going on, so that would be something going on there. Anyway, good to hear from you all. So let's move along and get more operators out there. Call sign and name, please.
4: Yes, let me see. Yeah, I brief with the check.
1: Yeah, 7CEI with a brief recheck. Let's just take it right now, Tim, over to you.
4: Yeah, to mention during my report, yeah, you're talking to, and I know when this has happened before, Jack's got a magic wand that he uses to reset the actual PSRG system, which takes care of it. So it's not a packet lost as far as all or any of that goes. It's not within our system. All right, KF7ZEI, thanks.
1: KF7ZEI, Alpha 7, Nicky Mike, you know, every once in a while, it's back the guardian angel watching over the whole system, and we don't know. but yes, maybe he'll hear about it later and reset it, or maybe it just resets itself every once in a while. I know if I was riding a repeater like that, I'd have it reset itself every morning or something. But at any rate, all right, I'm glad that we heard that, so we know more what's going on. So don't worry about it. Your guy's radio. It's not you. It's us. No, it's us. Anyway. Who else is there? Call sign name, please.

You know, if it was burning sun, I'd know, oh, you got to listen because of that. It's kind of rainy and sunny. That's really strange. Anyway, one last call for the new net before I button it up. If you're out there, this is it. Call sign name, please.

Okay, that sign is a sign of overness. Let's see here. I want to thank all of you for joining me on the new net today. Your support is greatly appreciated. For more information about the Puget Sound Repeater Group, please see the ESRG.org website. Don't forget the 9 p.m. net coming up tonight. Also, the Simplex net, which I forget probably 80% of the time. But try to make that one, too. It's a lot of fun. And with that, I want to thank everyone. This is Kirk, Alpha Golf 7 Yankee Mike, signing off. Have a great weekend.

0: 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KJ7 PDT.
1: Hello, PDP station. Here is Kilo India 7, Zulu Echo India. You're sounding very good, loud and clear here.
0: Very good, thanks. Thanks for the help. I just loaded the radio back into the car and heading over to Montana, so just to make sure that I was getting out. And you're sounding great yourself as well, so thanks for the help. This is Mark, KJ7 PDT. Thank you.
1: I would comment that listening I was a little voice away from the radio when you made your initial request. Your last transmission, probably the first one, were a little overmodulated, maybe back off the mic a little bit. A little bit of distortion from the overmodulation. KI7ZEI.
0: Okay, I'm probably too close to the mic. How is this? I'm backing away. Does that change anything?
1: That helped quite a bit, yeah. I could probably even go a little back a little further, but let's see, you're down to about 3% distortion.
0: Okay, I'll look into the settings and see if I've got the gain up too high. But thanks for the comment. That's very helpful. KJ7 DBT, have a great day, 73.
1: KJ7 PDT, and that last transmission was close enough to perfect. KJ7 PDT.

0: Hello, Ryan. Tim here in Seattle. Not sure who you were calling for. There was some background talking or whatever and couldn't quite pick that up. Hope your day's going good down here. A little windy up here, but not too bad. KI7ZEI.
1: The radio was pretty quiet. That was Laura, KJ7GKS.
2: Joan, KXCCW.
1: Rebecca, KK7IJZ. And Adam. I don't know Adam's call sign. But we're just standing in the entrance. We just got done doing a YL lunch. And the sun's trying to peek out, but the weather report said there was going to be thunderstorms. And it's definitely windy and cloudy out there, so we'll see what happens. And 7WA.
0: Well, it's been mostly cloudy here. We had a spot of rain for about 1 minute this morning. Otherwise, it's just been kind of windy. Sun was out for a little while, but it kind of clouded up again, so maybe similar to what you're having. What was for lunch?
1: They had a vegetable medley, some mashed potatoes, there was a roll. The roll was actually pretty good, but it probably threw my glucose into Jupiter. And there was some pulled pork that was supposed to go on the roll, but I ate it separately. And then we had a Sprite.
0: Sounds pretty tasty overall, and of course, with the rule, you can always stop halfway, you know. Sign on if it says must eat 100%. Anyway, well, it sounds like everyone's doing it good down there. It's fun listening in to the reports, and I'll let you carry on, and I'll carry on with the stuff I'm doing here as well. Send me a tweet to everyone, say hi to John, and all that. KI7CEI.
3: Hello, Jim. Hi, Tim. This is KX2CW talking over Ryan's repeater, which is linked to the PSR repeater.
0: Well, overall, that setup is working quite well, I would say. Charlie Mike 4, and of course, you got some background activity, which is understandable. And hope you're having a good afternoon and enjoyed lunch, of course. I had my lunch too. Trying to eat healthy here. Yep, KI7CEI.
1: Am I still getting in Chris Battle at clear?
0: Sounds pretty crystal clear.
1: Right, I just realized I was on high power and we just went to super low. I mean, my room's just right there.
0: I'm on the convention center, then there's the river, and then there's my hotel. Yeah, the reduced power sounds pretty much the same as the earlier transmission, so no problem there. Have a good afternoon, KR7ZEI.
1: Yeah, 7WA.

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1: It's working. 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

0: you off to KU7TKX, N7URH.
1: N7URH, hey Mike. Just hanging out in the rain here. I needed a little bit of a getaway, so I'm just hanging out here in the parking lot at Lake Wilderness, where it is dreary and rainy. Over.
0: That sounds about right. Alright, well, I just figured I heard you there, and I figured I'd jump in. I just got the radio / scanner on here, so, yeah. Anyways, yeah, cool. Enjoy yourself out there. It seems to be one of those days. I was wondering if I want to keep the slider open for the dog to go in and out. Hi, hi.
1: Oh, yeah, copy that. Yeah, it's oddly, like, brighter than a normal dreary day, so there's a... parking lot on the lake, so it's actually pretty light, considering. But, good to hear you. Thanks for keying up, and it's also oddly warm still. So, I'm entering nets into my calendar, which I've been meaning to do, because I tend to remember them about an hour after they're over. So I've got a lot of 2-meter nets. I'm sure you're aware of them, but the single side band net, the simplex one, that stuff. I'm pouting them into the calendar so I can actually participate. Over.
0: Yeah, you gotta do that. And or have a scanner like I do, so you're just always listening to them, and they pop up, and you're like, oh yeah, what's going on right now? Is this over here and that over there? I'm actually listening to theirs. Sounds like the TRMS guys are having a picnic down in Puyallup right now. So that's what they're talking about. They're all like hitting down there / talking about meeting up down there. So yeah, I was like, oh wow, that's interesting. So yeah, anyways, lots of radio stuff going on. All right, well, I'll let you be out there and see what you're doing, and, you know, hit me up later or something like that, and remember there is the simplex net tonight, and I'll try to get on that. I'll try to check in every couple weeks. All right, cool. N7URH, or KG7GKX, N7URH.
1: All right, Mike, yeah, I have the simplex net tonight at 8 p.m. on 146.560, and then I do have a note here, Mike and Key, 7:30. But I've never checked on that one. I'm not sure if I know anybody that checked on that lately, but I've been playing a lot of people on 2-meter. I have a Wednesday night single sideband net on 144.220, upper sideband. I don't know if this is right, but Thursday, 6 p.m. single sideband net on 144.220. And, Friday at 7 p.m. at the complex at 146.560. Over.
0: Yeah, I always joke that Saturday's a rather radioactive day around here.
1: Yeah, lots of stuff. If things go well, I'll check in on three nets tonight. The 11 meter, and then there is the 9 p.m. PSRG, and then, like you said, the 8 p.m. Simplex tonight. Those are my plans. Gonna have a chill weekend. I'm out of town next weekend, so I'm trying to relax a little bit this weekend. Kilo Juliet 7, Golf Kilo X-ray.
0: All right, I'm going to get back to what I was doing over here, Adam. I'll talk to you later. 73 is N7URH.
1: N7URH. Thank you much. Enjoy the rest of your afternoon. And 73 from rainy Lake Wilderness. KG7, GKX, QRZ.

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2: You had an echo there, though. I don't know if that was another radio next to yours. No, that would have been feedback, but there was an echo on that.
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2: Okay, that might be it. Are you with Joan and Rebecca and everybody else there?
0: I am currently not in their presence, but I am with KG7LR.
2: LRM? Megan? Well, hello to everybody there. How's it going down there? It's turned out sunny up here.
0: No, just Alpha Golf 7, Lima Romeo. Cody.
2: I don't think I know Cody. Well, hello to Cody as well. Nice to meet you.
0: We're going to go back to Larkin. The 2 meters for a few minutes and see if it plays nice. If not, we'll just pull the USB cable again. And 7WA.
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0: Hey lady, I bought something for you that you can use at your rain or shine events. It could be very beneficial.
3: I'm super intrigued, but the people really want to know, have you acquired tax-free ice cream and have you found us the perfect antenna?
0: So I did not see any second-hand antenna, and Comet wants $110, or it's 12-volt power. They took over the Comet North America division thing, and so you can definitely find a second-hand one for less money. But I did get OPEC. OPEK, 25-foot telescoper.
3: That sounds fancy, but you still didn't tell me about the ice cream situation.
0: I don't want to pay retail, right? He was looking for a second hand.
3: I don't know. I mean, we picked up one of them new at the HRO, and we were going to get a second one when Madeline was down there, but they didn't have any in stock. And so, you know, I think ordering them, I don't... this is all above my pay grade, by the way. He was going to order another one, but the... shipping was ridiculous, I think, and so, you know, the thought was to ask you if you saw one when you were down there that would be more cost effective than buying it and having it shipped, if that makes sense.
0: Yes, most definitely. If he wants to spend $110, let's see here. He wanted a X50. Oh, you know what? So it wasn't Diamond. I was at Comet, which is a GT3.
3: So when we were talking to the people at the HRO, they seemed to think it was six of one, half dozen of the other, and I can't remember the reason that he went with the diamond over the comet. He had some reason for doing that, and I can't remember what it was. Again, above my pay grade.
0: All I can say is because everybody else bought a diamond, so he wanted to be part of the quo, or whatever those words I'm thinking of are. But, so the diamond, the ground radios angle downward, and on the comet, they come straight out. So that could be a thing. Maybe he doesn't have enough width, but the GP3 and the X50 are the same size. I did go to HRO, but I didn't ask them if they had any little antennas there.
3: So I've summoned Robert, and he's here, so he can talk to you about what he's looking for and, you know, what the price point is and all that. So I'm going to hand it over to JXM.
4: Well, there. Hello there, Uncle Ryra. KJ7JXM here. So the whole purpose for the X50 is for another portable antenna. So when we're doing rally or remote hosting the net or anything along those lines, I know the DP6 or whatever is essentially the same antenna, just a different manufacturer. A lot of the reports were that it wasn't as sturdy and resistant to being banged around as well as the X50 was. That's the whole idea of getting that and making sure I stick with, you know, that particular antenna just for its reliability in, being banged around. and I want to say HRO had them for like $99 or something like that with free shipping. So I don't know what kind of deals they're doing at the show, if they're doing any deals. But that's kind of that price point I wanted to stay at or below, obviously, because no point in paying more than that for a used antenna if it's used, but you kind of get the idea.
0: Yeah, I seen something that was like a 10-footer, but the base was not glued anymore. They actually had it pinched between two tables as a great sales tactic. But what was I going to say? I'm getting distracted by the boom, boom, boom out in the street. The X50 Alpha is $99.95, but if they had a comment, they wanted $110. I will ask them, because I need to go back over there. Cody's currently over here. I'm showing him my repeater and how he can step up his all-star game for next year. What do you think, Cody?
2: I need to get myself a repeater, AG7LR.
4: Well, there's that, or there's that new ClearNode Pro that's essentially a repeater, but without the high power, I guess, right?
0: That is the new ClearNode thing.
4: Yeah, they've got a new full duplex version that basically has a dedicated receiver and then a dedicated transmitter, so that those of us who have the typical All-Star problems where we can't key up at the units transmitting, this one eliminates that problem.
0: And mine eliminates that problem, and I'm dual banded. Hi. But I can definitely see the benefits of carrying around a 1 pound device versus I'm not even sure how much this weighs. I know my duplexer weighs 48 pounds. I'm probably close to 100 pounds.
4: Well, you've got that, and then And you've also got the fact that I could probably run that clear node off of that one battery for maybe a year. If you can barely make it a weekend, hi.
0: Did you not hear what my problem was?
4: Well, I heard the new problem you were having that was doing open transmit or something, but was there another problem?
0: So when we were camping, I had the Predator 350 power box. It was the 100-watt USB was ran to the Starlink, and the accessory jack was hooked to the refrigerator. Because my batteries got down too low, and that line allegedly has voltage loss, so the refrigerator was complaining that it couldn't start up the compressor, so that's why I put the Predator in line. I ran power to the back through the solar for the Predator, but off my batteries, and I had that 36 amp hour battery hooked up to my battery, so I was essentially keeping both of those topped off, and I was pulling between 10 and 14 amps. And so that's why my house batteries were being depleted at a much faster rate than I was expecting.
4: Interesting. Yeah, I knew there was some weirdness going on there, but, well, you gotta get your battery game figured out there, partner.
0: Yeah, what I need is a lock that has solar. So, right here, the input, this is for solar. What is it? 12 to 30 volts. So I have that coming off my 200 amp hour batteries. Because it was low and I forgot to unplug it. But yeah, so anyways, we're going to jump out of here. I will go over to there. I need to find Joan. Something. I don't know what we're doing for dinner for yet. I found Don and Jackie, and they're having dinner at like 4 p.m., so I'm going to pass on that one. N7WA.
4: Well, have fun and give some waves and hugs to all our friends down there and let them know that we're thinking about them up here in the Pacific Northwest rain shadow that we're in. KQ7J.
0: Sean Cody. Oh, now it's not doing it. Maybe it's because I have a bigger battery. Or I'm on low. I don't know. Anyways, I was showing Cody the Predator 350. I was charging the HC with it, the ID52. And when I keyed up, the screen started flashing. Oh, maybe it was subjected to 2-meter interference. Anyways, the more you know. N7WA.
4: It's all about learning. All right, you have fun. Take it easy, my friend. KJ7JXM.

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0: Delta Kilo X-ray station, that was, you were holding it 100%. Coming in quite good.
1: Hey, thank you for the report. I'll take that. Have a great rest of your afternoon. This is Kilo Mike 7 Delta Kilo X-ray.
0: Alright. Sounding good on the radio there. Hope your day is going well. Here in Shoreline, just north of Seattle, it's a little bit sunny, not too bad. Not too bad at all. Hope your day goes well also. KI-7 CEI will be clear.

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1: 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Shut your phone off. I'm hearing you loud and clear.

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1: Yes, sir, I hear you loud and clear now.
0: Yeah, I see your signal, but your audio isn't quite there.
1: I don't know, maybe it's my radio, maybe it's yours. Shut off the telephone again, I'm just getting all feedback from there.

0: 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Are you all right? Yeah, I can hear you, but your audio's down.
1: Yeah, you sound a little weak, not as good as when we were on another frequency yesterday.
2: Hi, this is KI7ZEI, supposed to be the repeater output. 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
0: Also thank you, this is KT7WLJ.
1: Steve, did you hear him?
3: He came back
1: to us and told us we were both sounding good.
0: Sounds like I'm making it in okay. I'm just not receiving it very well for some reason. Not sure why. I can either turn this thing over or move it. But anyway, we're